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1: It's the Sweat Hotel.
2: Hey, this is Keith. Who am I speaking to?
3: You speak to Arisa.
2: Hey, baby, how you doing? What can I do for you this evening?
3: I want to apologize to my boyfriend. I am so sorry for the things I have done. I cheated on him. He's such a really, really great person, and our relationship is bad right now. We're not even speaking, and I just want him to know that I really love him, and I am so sorry for what I've done, and I do regret everything that I've done.
2: Okay, you cheated on him. Do he know the person you cheated on him with?
3: No, actually, my house, and the person was leaving, so he really didn't see the person, but he said he knew that the person was there.
2: Okay, why did you cheat on him?
3: I don't know, to be honest, I don't know, because the person, I didn't have feelings for that person at all, but it's hard for my boyfriend to

0: forgive me because he does a lot for me. He bought me a brand new car. He does a lot. I mean, he really does. And I don't know how I can let a good man go for someone that don't even do anything for me. That's real dumb. So I don't even know why I cheated.
1: How long was the person that you cheated with in your life?
0: 4 years. The guy that I cheated on, I only knew him for probably a month or so, 2 months. Oh. But my boyfriend, I mean, he always been there for me ever since my daughter was like one. And he's been a very good help because when I met him, I didn't have anything like a car. He bought me the car that I wanted, bought me a Solara, and he's a good person. And I don't know why, and I regret it. I cry all the time, and like we trying to get back together, but he can't forgive me. He forgive me for a lot of things I did before, but now he can't forgive me. He said that he don't want anything to do with me. He want to move on, but I can't accept the fact I can't see him with nobody else. That's gonna be real painful.
1: It's real difficult when someone finds out that you cheated on them, especially someone that really cares about you. So you just have to give that man time. Hopefully he'll come around. All right.
0: Well, I know.
1: And you just have to, you know, give him reason to trust you again because the trust is lost. So you got to give him reason to trust you again, all right?
0: I know. I just hope we can get back. I hope we can get back together. I'm going to pray about it.
1: You know, and put on some Keith Sweat, baby. You tell him I said he needs to forgive you. You know, we all make mistakes.
0: I told him I said that I made a mistake and I need you to forgive me. Because he means a whole lot to me. He's a good man. He's such a good man. And I know another person would enjoy him, and I don't see how I did that. I'll never do it again. I'll never, ever do it again. But he don't believe me.
1: You sound like you're crazy in love, baby.
0: Yeah, I am. That I am.
1: You know what? Tell him to call me and let me talk to him. Tell him to call me and let me talk to him, you know.
0: Okay, Keith.
1: Let me give him a little insight.
0: All right,
1: babe. Bye-bye.
0: All right, thank you.
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0: legendary Broadway show is back. The Wiz. The Chicago Sun-Times Rays. It's an eye-popping, high-intensity revival. The music, the voices, the legend returns. Entertainment Weekly says, run, don't ease on down to this spectacular revival. The Wiz. Playing the Stranahan, May 26th through 31st. 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
2: Hello, who am I speaking to?
3: You're speaking to Theo from Macon, Georgia.
2: Hey, Theo, how you doing, my brother? What's going on?
3: I ain't doing so good. I just been really been messing up with my friend, and she just can't take it. I'm truly sorry for lying to her and the drama I put her through, and I just want her to realize and know that I want to do right, and I'm trying to do right. It just seems like it always be something, and I'm truly sorry for the way I've been treating her for the last. We've been going together for a couple of years. I'm truly sorry the way I've been treating her.
2: You say she can't take it no more. That means she's talking about she's headed out the door?
3: Well, she ain't telling me to get out yet. She just sit down. We've been discussing. We just sit down and talk about it, about the problem and stuff. And we stayed together, but I know I done put her through so much that it, for long, that eventually it will come to that point.
2: Oh, well, do you think the problem is still fixable, or the problem has become unfixable? Which one is it?
3: It might be fixable, because she still tells me she loves me. She's just tired of the drama and the lies.
2: Well, then if she's tired of the drama and the lies, you need to straighten that out, baby.
3: That's why I got on the phone and let her know that I'm truly sorry for everything that was going on with us.
2: Okay, my brother. Thank you for checking in. I appreciate you, man. Make sure you correct whatever's broken, all right?
3: Okay, and her name is Shalinda.
2: All right, take care of yourself. Thank you, man.
3: Okay, I appreciate it.
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1: 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Don't put it in law. 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
3: Hi, this is Keith, and you're inside the Sweat Hotel. 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
2: 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It's an eye-popping, high-intensity revival. The music, the voices, the legend returns. Entertainment Weekly says, run, don't ease on down to this spectacular revival. The Wiz. Playing the Stranahan, May 26th through 31st. 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
0: Man, and he was having a hard time putting his bag up, making that noise. 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

0: problem is it ain't the first time they fought somebody before. 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
1: We do.
0: And that's that, honey. 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

Ladies and gentlemen, this here's another one for the Steppers. DJ Wayne Williams, put the record on.

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4: 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The Chicago Sun-Times Rays. It's an eye-popping, high-intensity revival. 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Entertainment Weekly says, run, don't ease on down to this spectacular revival. The Wiz. 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
1: Hey, what up, man? Welcome to the Ricky Smiley Weekend Jump Off. Man, Rock Teezy over here. Who that is over there?
2: Our feet is over here.
1: You know what I'm saying? I hope all you guys are enjoying the weekend. And shout out to all the amazing, wonderful moms out there.
2: Oh, stop.
1: Happy Mother's Day, doggone it.
2: Thank you, and happy Mother's Day to Crystal.
1: Absolutely. You know what I'm saying?
2: Well, of course, we got Gary. He's going to have the tea and the Kahlua of the day.
1: Starting the weekend off, we got Century with Forever. It is the Ricky Smiley Weekend Jump Off. Let's get it popping.

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1: It's Gary, baby.
3: 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Gary, good morning.
4: Good morning, Ricky. Good morning, America. Good morning to you. It's a beautiful day in the neighborhood. And here's what's happening in celebrity news, y'all. Before their fallout, y'all, Damon Dash, the wonderful Damon Dash, and Jay-Z, y'all, they're saying that they were close

0: business partner, y'all, who co-founded Rockefeller Records back in 1994 alongside Kareem Biggs Burke. Now, they're saying, y'all, that Damon Dash acted as Jay-Z's manager and handled negotiations to build the rapper's career. However, y'all, people are talking, they're saying, honey, in the early 2000s, their partnership dissolved due to business disagreements and personal differences. But something Damon Dash, y'all, wants to clear the air about now, y'all, is the rumor that he once tried to pursue Jay-Z's beautiful wife, Lady Beyoncé. Now, they're saying during a recent interview, Damon Dash insisted, y'all, that he never tried to hook up with Beyoncé because he met her when she was 16 and always saw her as a kid, y'all. He said he saw her as a kid. And then he said, I don't care about Beyoncé. He said, honey, he does not care about Beyoncé. And this is what people want people to know. He said, she was a kid to me. He said that I wasn't thinking about Beyoncé, honey. We knew her when she was 16, so I couldn't unsee her at 16. I never, ever wanted to mess with Beyoncé. He didn't use that word. He said, I didn't want to. He said, I promise you that. He said, I was running behind Giselle, honey, and Miss Naomi Campbell. He said, however, the music producer raised quite a few eyebrows, y'all, with his follow-up comment that he would have tried to shoot his shot with Beyoncé's Destiny's Child bandmate Kelly Rowland, since the woman are they just a few months age apart, he said. He said, now, Damon Dash, y'all, who is 11 years older, honey, than Beyoncé and a year younger than her husband, Jay-Z, was in a high-profile relationship with singer Aaliyah from the summer of 2000 until her death on August the 25th, 2001. Now, he later married designer Rachel Roy, but they divorced in 2009. Now, today they say Damon Dash is engaged to his longtime partner, Miss Raquel Rocky Horn. So he is definitely, y'all, clearing up the out, because, you know, people are saying, honey, that Jay-Z was much older than Beyoncé, and she was much younger, and he's telling the age and stuff when they met and stuff, so people are starting to talk all over again, which I don't understand. So Jay-Z and Damon, I mean, the friendship just dissolved like that, and Jay-Z is now a billionaire, and Damon Dash is scuffling, seemed like, for money. I mean, it looked like since they were best friends, they should help each other. When you help your brother out, he ain't heavy. Help him.
1: He what?
0: He ain't heavy.
1: He ain't heavy. What that mean?
0: We know that's that painting where the man reaching over the pole, lifting up his brother, saying he ain't heavy.
1: He ain't heavy.
0: So help him. So Jay-Z should help Damon.
2: Don't nobody know what the fallout was about.
3: Yeah, I was just finna say, Gary, you don't know what it was about. And some things you can't come back from. Apparently, they can't come back from that, whatever happened.
0: Yeah, I guess so. Oh.
1: Yeah, you got to move on.
0: But if you're a Christian, the Lord tell you to forgive and forget.
3: Everybody
0: you
3: forgive,
1: but you don't
3: Gary.
1: Have to forget. Ain't nothing in the Bible that says forget.
3: Well, sometimes if something negative happened, you don't want that around you.
1: Right.
0: Oh, yeah. Everybody. And that's a new thing I hear people talk about. They don't want those spirit and that negative energy.
1: No.
3: Yeah, bad energy. It's a real thing.
0: Really?
1: Yes.
3: Protecting your peace is a real thing.
1: We call them black clouds.
0: Really?
3: Okay.
1: Hovering over you.
3: Yeah. Okay. Oh.
0: I guess my friend always said, Gary, you're just negative. I'm not negative. I'm just speaking, honey. I just know what's real.
2: No, you are kind of
4: Everybody got quiet.
2: You're a little dark.
5: You're a little bit.
3: Everybody got quiet.
5: Little smitty.
1: That little boy that be with Charlie Brown, them stink pot.
2: Pig pen.
4: Yeah. We love you, Gary.
1: Cloud of dust around, that be you.
2: Bad luck, Schlep Rock.
0: Moving on in other celebrity news, y'all, honey. LeBron James, y'all, is speaking out, honey. Now, LeBron is letting the world know, and I agree with it, he is broke. He said he broke.
5: No, he ain't.
0: He is broke, and he's tired
3: of people
0: putting him in
3: that. That's what rich people say.
0: Yeah, he said, honey, he's tired of people putting him in that billionaire market. Here's what LeBron had to say about that.
6: A quick Google search says that your net worth is $1.2 billion.
7: Now, y'all want me to start lying? Google search is a lie. That is a lie.
6: That's wrong.
7: Yeah, it's wrong.
6: Is it more? Is it less?
7: Oh, it's way less.
6: Oh.
7: Yeah, it's way less.
6: Okay.
7: It's way less. It's a couple, like, thousand in my bank. That's it.
6: I ain't got nothing. I'm broke.
2: Smart man.
0: He said he ain't got no money. He said, but his kids got all the money, and they take care of their dad and stuff. But they were also letting him know the reason why, you know, he could say he's broke, he doesn't have to buy nothing. Because of his brand, he has the brand. People throw him stuff. People give him everything he needs. They give him clothes. They give him shoes. They give him everything. So he don't have to spend money. So, you know, he's saying he brought.
1: Yeah, I mean, a trip, you got, endorsements, whatever. Yeah, but.
0: So how do you feel about that? I mean, Ricky, people throw you stuff and give you stuff all the time.
1: I don't want it. Stop giving me stuff. Y'all know I can't stand gifts.
0: No.
1: I mean, I appreciate it. I appreciate the thought. But I don't.
2: Most gifts going to come with an ask.
1: Yeah, gifts comes with an ask and comes

0: with a relationship and now they in your life because they gave you some barbecue sauce. now they got to text you every week.
1: You know what? Oh, that's so funny because I got some barbecue sauce last week.
0: I know you did. I'm sure. And everybody that make barbecue sauce think that their barbecue sauce is better than everybody else's barbecue sauce. Like, we got good barbecue sauce where I'm from.
2: Yes, Lord.
3: But you ain't had this.
0: Oh, my God. Maybe Wayne backstage. But where we going to put the barbecue sauce on?
3: No, just taste it.
2: Put it on a cracker. Oh, Jesus. Yeah. Hey, now, quick for free story, y'all. You remember we talked about the Met Gala on yesterday, honey? They said some of the worst dress. They said that dress Cardi B had on was a mess. They said it looked like a surgery a malfunction, honey. They said it was lumpy. The same lumpy as things like some of the other parts going on with her. But anyway, I tell y'all that dress looked like cold.
0: Who was a little person out there?
1: That
2: lady, I don't remember who she was. I remember.
0: She was about 4 feet. They had a little person at the Met Gala. Yeah. I want to know who she was.
2: Yes, Lord, honey.
0: But, yeah, she was clean. She had a nice little dress on with the little thing that's, what you call the things that hang down off the dress. She was the only little person. That's the first little person I ever seen go to the Met Gala.
2: Yeah,
0: did y'all see it?
2: I saw
4: it. Oh, yeah.
1: Gary, I didn't realize the seat at the Met Gala is $100,000 a seat.
2: Yes, girl, that's cheap, though, honey. I mean, girl, for $100,000.
3: So did the little person only have to pay $50,000?
4: Oh, my gosh, Special K.
3: They only took half a seat.
0: Probably nothing. She sat in somebody's lap.
4: Oh, Ricky.
2: Not that they said it. Did y'all know what time it is? Yes, honey. The color today, y'all, is one of my favorite colors, and I just love this color. My color today, y'all, is Greek Bella. On the high end, you say Greek Bella, and on the low end, just say beautiful gray. That's your color for the day.
0: They said it to that little person and sat in somebody's lap, and then you naturally think as a child, so you start, you know, shaking your leg up and down, and they said somebody rock that lady to sleep. Lady went to sleep at the Met Gala. All right, y'all, give it up for Gary with the team.
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0: what you got this morning?
1: Okay, good morning. Right, everybody out there, if you've got a kid in your car, I need you to make sure that you look in their phones. Now, what are you looking for? Their app's called Nudify. And why is this important? Because it could get your kid locked up in jail time. Now, you've all heard. Yes. So, okay. So what they're doing is deepfake. Now, everybody say deepfake with me. I want audience participation in your car. Deepfake.
0: Deepfake.
1: What deepfake is, it is AI generated fake content. Because I know you always hear people on the news and everybody talking about, oh, it's deepfake. All that means is it's an AI generated image or video, right? And so this is what you're using your looking in your kid's phone for. Nudify makes deep fake videos and AI images of kids in their school. So if your son goes and takes a picture of, I don't know, one of his classmates, and then he puts it in this AI generator, they're making new videos and then sending it around the schools. So now it has put your child in legal jeopardy just by playing around with AI and taking somebody's picture. They didn't really do the porn. They didn't really have anything to do with making it. But now you have created something in an app that has put somebody else in jeopardy, and it is hurting other kids in their school, and they're not realizing the seriousness of it, because again, you're just playing around with an app. You took a picture, you put it in an app, and now all of a sudden you've got nude images of kids. Well, that's pornography, and you can get in a lot of time. So you need to make sure you look in your kids' phones, you know what apps they have in their phones. One of the main ones they're talking about is Nudify. It can take your picture.
0: It's called what?
1: Nudify. Basically nude and then add ify. So Nudify. And so it can take anybody's picture and it can

0: create pornography. It can create images, videos. There's That's all types crazy. Of
1: things. Why are people doing what? All this stuff?
0: But this goes back to you need to know what is in your kids' phones. And I am a person. I'm going to tell you straight up. I'm going through your phone. I'm going through your laptop. I'm searching everything. And next week, we're going to have to talk about apps that will allow you to see what text messages and what your kids are saying on social media. But these are things you need to know. And also to follow
2: up. Oh, my God.
0: I know. We're trying here at the Ricky Smiley Morning Show to prevent you from deep fakes. Remember, deep fake is something that's AI generated. Now, last week we talked briefly about a young lady in Florida who she was about to be robbed because somebody called her on her phone via FaceTime and said it was her daughter home from school early. And she thought it was her daughter for half a second, but realized

0: It can create images, videos. There's That's all types
1: crazy.
0: Of
1: things. Hey, why are people doing
0: what?
1: All this stuff?
0: But this goes back to, you need to know what is in your kids' phones. And I am a person, I'm going to tell you straight up, I'm going through your phone, I'm going through your laptop, I'm searching everything. And next week, we're going to have to talk about apps that will allow you to see what text messages and what your kids are saying on social media. But these are things you need to know. And also to follow
2: up. Oh, my God.
0: I know. We're trying here at the Ricky Smiley Morning Show to prevent you from deep fakes. Remember, deep fake is something that's AI generated. Now, last week we talked briefly about a young lady in Florida who she was about to be robbed because somebody called her on her phone via FaceTime and said it was her daughter home from school early. And she thought it was her daughter for half a second, but realized

0: It can create images, videos. There's That's all types
1: crazy.
0: Of
1: things. Hey, why are people doing
0: what?
1: All this stuff?
0: But this goes back to, you need to know what is in your kids' phones. And I am a person, I'm going to tell you straight up, I'm going through your phone, I'm going through your laptop, I'm searching everything. And next week, we're going to have to talk about apps that will allow you to see what text messages and what your kids are saying on social media. But these are things you need to know. And also to follow
2: up. Oh, my God.
0: I know. We're trying here at the Ricky Smiley Morning Show to prevent you from deep fakes. Remember, deep fake is something that's AI generated. Now, last week we talked briefly about a young lady in Florida who she was about to be robbed because

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0: show, Rick's Battle Morning Show. It is time for Battle of the Sexes. And our player number one, we got Grace from Galveston, Texas, listening to us on Magic 102.1. Hey, what up, Grace?
1: Good morning, Ricky. Good morning. Morning show.
0: Yeah, we are happy to have you. And we got Tay from the Ham, B-Ham, Alabama, 98.7 Kids. Hey, what up, Tay?
2: What's going on? You know I'm a resident for the city, man.
0: Hey, boy, what side of town you on, boy?
2: West side.
0: All right, boy, you got to represent, boy. You over there, boy. You on the other side of town, big dog. You know how important this Dollar Tree prize pack is. All right, so look, we're going to ask y'all a few questions, and if you don't know the answer, go ahead and say pass, because I have a lot of questions, so you don't want to waste up all your seconds on just one question, all right? So we're going to get this thing going. All right, Grace, Galveston, Texas versus Birmingham. All right, Grace, you ready?
1: I'm ready.
0: All right, Grace, we're going to go, and then Brett is going to be you and Tay. Let's go. What motorcycle brand makes the Ninja?
1: Harley.
0: Huh?
1: Harley.
0: No, that's Kawasaki. All right. Who is the quarterback for the Kansas City Chiefs?
1: Patrick Mahomes.
0: Yes. All right. Who did Lawrence Fishburne play in the movie The Matrix? Gone pass.
1: Pass.
0: All right. That's Morpheus. All right. What is the length of a yardstick in inches? In inches.
1: 12.
0: Try again.
1: Pass.
0: All right, 36. All right, what boxer retired with a 50-0 record and is known by the nickname Money?
1: Money Mayweather.
0: Yep. All right, the FUBU code of nine, popular back in the 90s. What did the letter stand for? FUBU.
1: For us, by us.
0: Yes. What was the name of the NBA team based in the city of Charlotte, North Carolina?
1: Charlotte Hornets.
0: Yep. There it is.
3: All of them boys.
0: All right, Tay, don't make Birmingham look bad, Tay.
2: All right, I'm here. I'm listening. She has some. Hey, she got some good answers.
4: She did now. You ready, Tay?
2: Yeah, I'm ready.
4: All right, let's go. In beauty, what is threading known for?
2: Lashes.
4: Nope. Removing hair. What does LBD stand for?
2: Pez.
4: Little black dress. Who became the first African-American woman billionaire?
2: Madam C.J. Walker.
4: Nope, Oprah Winfrey. What rapper's real name is Gloria Hallelujah Woods?
2: Glorilla.
4: Yes. Which sister played Ariel in The Little Mermaid?
2: Chloe Bailey.
4: Nope, Hallie. What is the term where a person cuts off all relaxed or damaged hair to embrace their natural texture?
0: How the hell we supposed to know that?
2: Sparks.
4: Nope, the Seattle Storm. What is the number one city in the U.S. to shop in?
2: Atlanta.
4: Nope, New York. What is the name of Barbie's sister?
2: Barbie got a sister?
0: That's how I say. That was good enough. You still represent Birmingham.
5: Oh,
0: but Grace won. Gary, what did she win? In your man voice. In
6: all right, Grace, now. You just won hours of outdoor fun with a multi-color butterfly net. 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

0: baby love. You've also won once. Hush. You also won one single white plate. A plate. And a pack of 100 balloon clips, balloons not included. And as winner, you also get a bag of magical dinosaur fruit flavored bubble gum. 20 pieces. 20. Tasty and delicious.
1: The sister coming out. I keep staying out.
0: With a pair of toddler sized brown dress socks. There you go, baby. Yes, honey. Give me music, bro. Give me my music. Hell, hell with all that. And that's not it, girl. You've also won a can of meaty, moist, chicken-flavored cat food. Meow.
2: Meow.
0: And, honey, it's all yours as the grand prize winner of this week's Battle of the Sexes on the Ricky Smiley Morning Show. Congratulations.
1: I tell girl with the tea. 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
5: Which one of you petty ass, nappy neck, no edge, still wearing lace front, and dookie braid ass done stole my baby scroll off my porch? 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
2: All right, y'all party people. Listen, we got some true R&B royalty in the building this morning from the time that hits like just kicking it to understanding the who can I run to. These ladies has helped define the whole era of music, and they are still bringing that same energy today. Y'all make some noise and show some love for the legendary ladies of Escape. Let's go.
3: Hey, hey. Hey, y'all. Ricky.
2: Good morning, ladies.
4: Good morning.
2: Tiny, Tamika.
5: Hey. TNT, boom.
2: How y'all doing this morning?
5: Good.
3: We're doing great.
5: Y'all I'd be doing sure better if I would have came in with some of your breakfast.
2: I know, right, man. We're gonna have to do another chicken and boy, y'all came over. We had that down to them chicken and dumplings. We ate and kicked it all day. I just love y'all so much. And make sure y'all send Candy our love. She's supposed to be here this morning, but she wasn't able to make it. And I'm so excited about everything. I love the fact that y'all are still doing your thing, both on stage, off stage. So I just gotta ask. What would you say has been the key to your longevity? Because y'all been in the game a long time.
5: I would say praying in God and walking in our true divine destiny. We're doing what we were born to do.
3: So, and our music, man. Yes. I mean, our music is everlasting.
5: And our fans.
6: So, okay, y'all. So, I mean, y'all know how I feel about y'all.

0: I love Escape.
1: You better say that because you'll get jumped up in here.
0: Yeah, because yeah, baby, this girl ready to fight, honey. Hey, yes, hey, he honey.
2: Been a, Tiny, he been a noun concert.
0: Oh, I think I've been the one. I think, but I work with y'all all the time. I see y'all all the time. So
1: that's different.
0: Like,
1: work with us and coming to the concert is two different things, Gary.
0: Well, yeah, but good, baby, you know where I work at. They don't give you no tickets. All right. So anyway, so Tiny, I'm gonna ask you the question. So Tiny, your daughter Deja, and she just became a member of the Delta Sigma Theta Sorority.
1: Yes.
0: Now we saw the videos of her reception. Now I know you all were so proud. So how did
2: man,
0: it make you feel
2: had
0: just sitting up
2: that.
0: There? Because that's Ricky's Soror sister, if I'm not mistaken.
3: Yeah, I mean, it made me feel minute, great. You know, this is my first time being to one of the, you know, the crossing. So, you know, it's my first time in there. It was really deep. I just love seeing, you know, the sisterhood. And I, you know, of course, her auntie, Precious, she was a Delta. And, you know, she had all these significant things. You know, her name was Precious Air. Her number was 22, which was the day that Precious died. So it was a big, you know, a big thing for us. You know what I'm saying? So it's great.
2: Tiny, I miss her so much. She used to text me encouraging words. We would text at least once a week early in the morning.
3: Yeah, and, she was amazing. Mm-hmm.
2: I really miss her, man. You know, and we would talk about, you know, go back and forth about, and let me be some clear. I am not a sorority, nothing.
0: Oh, I'm in
2: a fraternity.
0: However y'all say it's your fraternity.
2: Yeah, deltas are our sisters.
0: Yeah, sisters, but that's what I mean.
2: I'm in a fraternity.
4: Yeah.
2: No. Yeah, Gary in a sorority, not
4: right.
2: Me.
4: Yeah, you something you need to tell us, Rick?
2: Yeah, I just had to be clear.
5: Oh my. You know what? Let's get back to this. You were talking about Ricky's cooking, and Tamika, we've all heard how much you love to cook. You got a cookbook, your seasonings.
0: Yeah.
5: What is your best dish? And, you know, give us a quick recipe.
1: I want to say everything.
5: Wow.
1: All of my recipes are, you're going to be sucking your fingers, baby.
5: Ooh.
1: And coming back for seconds. Hey, I ain't get the nickname Meatball for no reason.
5: Oh, that's fine.
3: I cook for nobody, though.
1: I cook for Versus when we did Versus. I had to cook and battle, and we still won.
3: It's been a long time.
1: What are we talking about?
2: Damn.
1: What are we talking about?
3: I know.
0: But you ain't never brought us nothing to eat.
3: So
0: you
3: far.
0: Bring us donuts when you come, but we ain't bringing us no food.
5: Don't do her like that. She's a guest.
2: Don't do her like that. And Tiny, you be getting in the kitchen too, from what I heard. Yeah, I know.
3: I get in the kitchen, you know what I'm saying? But I be traveling so much, I don't get to cook that often. When I get home, I be tired.
0: Okay.
2: Yeah.
3: Catch up with the kids.
2: Yeah, you need to stretch out, you know, And I said, Tiny, you making so many moves. Tiny, you got to be proud of your son. Oh, my God, man. I didn't even know that he rapped like that. I'm talking about, like, people really loving his flow. Like, how long he been at it?
3: Man, he been at it for a long time. And, you know, I just remember when he started, his dad and them was laughing at him and stuff. Like, yeah, you'll get a little better. You know, when you get a little better, you know what I'm saying?
2: Right,
3: I'll
2: that's all
3: like
2: a-
3: But he has grown so much. I mean, his rap style, you know, the way he chose, the style that he chose, you know, it's fitting for him.
2: It's, you know.
3: And I love it because it kind of it's not a dangerous.
0: Mm-hmm.
3: It doesn't safe. You know it's not safe. Like a yeah very safe
1: safe rap. Mm-hmm.
3: Now King on the other hand, he in the hood. You know what I'm saying? It's not that safe. He scared
2: right.
3: me every day.
1: It's all entertainment. He's doing it for entertainment.
6: Reality TV in the past, and y'all had the Queens of R&B with SWV, and then Tiny, you and your family had the Family Hustle. Would y'all ever do more TV again?
3: I don't know. I mean, we talk about it all the time, but
6: okay.
3: He would rather go the route without going through the networks. He want to do our own thing. You know what I'm saying?
6: Yep.
3: It just seems
2: better
3: to go and where you can own your own content and you
6: absolutely
3: know, everything is yours.
0: All right.
6: Absolutely.
0: So Tamika, I've been watching you on social media, and I know you're building a palace.
1: Yes.
0: And I know you've been to China.
1: Yes.
0: Let's talk about that, husband. So what was it like going to China?
1: Oh, my goodness. It was. Listen, I had braids in my hair, and everybody kept coming up to me saying, can I

0: touch your hair?
1: Oh.
0: Can I touch your hair? I was famous, but not for singing in China. I was famous for my hair.
2: What?
0: Yes, the really? Fastest braider had, she went and fixed my hair real cute. And I tell you, everybody was rubbing in my, I was like, hold on, this is feeling kind of uncomfortable now. What? But it was, I had so much fun. I learned a lot. And I'm going back in October. So it's for my business. It was a wonderful, wonderful.
3: That's trip. What's up.
1: That's cute, honey. China. Because that's where you get everything is made in China.
0: Everything. Come that's on, why I almost told them ladies. All in my hair. I want to say, yeah, I know this made in China, right?
1: Okay. I know that's right. So now tell us about the house, honey. Now you've been in your dream house.
0: Well,
1: in Bankhead?
3: Man, see how dirty he is.
0: You know what?
3: Get a meatball.
0: I'm trying to be nice to you now. I'm trying to be nice to you.
1: Okay.
0: With my nail polish on, my favorite color, black polish
1: Thank
0: on
1: you.
0: Your fingers. Mm-hmm. Act right, Gary.
1: Okay. All right.
0: So I'm doing a family compound for my kids, my grandkids. And when I'm long gone and in heaven, my great, great, great, great, great, I'm just building a legacy, a family legacy for my children and the children to come.
4: She got so much land, and she's talking about she's not going to move on that land.
0: No,
4: like Tamika,
0: I just purchased
4: about?
0: Land.
4: She got almost 100 acres, like 90.
1: What?
0: 100, it's 100 plus.
4: 100 plus.
1: All right.
4: Okay. She still, I would take me about 10 of those acres. Okay.
0: That's for my kids. House. That's for my grandkids. You know what I mean?
5: Oh, my God.
0: We got land up
3: there. Yeah, we just, you ain't got but a few.
0: I don't
3: grandkids.
0: Think Princess will make it down acres. South. They've been on took all her lunch money.
5: All right, hey, y'all, stay right there, y'all. We got more with Escape coming up next. Quick as well.

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0: Right, y'all, we are back with Tiny and Tamika, the ladies of Escape.
1: So tell me this, so Tamika and Tiny, so what is y'all, I mean, what's the best part of being a mother, first of all, and what's the most challenging part of being a mom? Because I know we were kind of like talking about it a little bit, so I know for me, my mama, I mean, she was a good mother, but honey, she whipped us. Y'all don't whip y'all children?
2: Not today.
3: You go to jail now.
2: Honestly,
3: I ain't gonna lie.
2: I used to whoop King a lot. He talk about that all the time, how he got whoopings and stuff. And how I used to have to, you know, rough him up.
0: It'd be the ones you had to snatch him up, Tiny.
2: Yeah, I had to snatch him up. He never listened. He always go
3: you
2: do
3: had
2: what
3: to
2: he
3: whoop King
2: to.
3: And I had to whoop Naya. You said, tear her butt up.
2: But Aris, that was Malik for me. You can holler at Aris and she gonna change everything. You know what I'm saying? She gonna cry, whatever. You know, you ain't gotta do much to her.
3: But these younger kids, we don't do nothing. I remember I was trying to show out one time with Princess, and I said, "You want me to tear you up?" She said, "Tear me up? What do you mean, like a piece of paper?"
4: Oh my god!
3: I said, "Oh my god! I just lost my black mama card.
4: Pulling me into pieces."
3: Go over there with your dad.
0: Right.
4: Wow.
3: But it's rewarding knowing you have kids, because one day they're going to take care of us.
0: Absolutely.
3: We hope.
5: So true.
0: Absolutely.
3: Now, which one of your kids you think going to take care of you, Tiny?
2: You know, I don't know. I got a few.
3: Tiny, you got so many talented kids. You know what I'm saying?
2: Thank you. Like,
3: man, Aris went viral for saying this. Y'all check this out right here.
6: With what I want to be when I grow up, I don't gotta go to college. So if I don't gotta go to college, I'm not going to club. I'm not gonna sing unless you pay me, bro.
7: Yeah, she's literally a recreation of her mom. Like, it's...
2: Oh my gosh.
3: I'm not gonna sing unless you pay me, bro.
2: I was like, who let my child on live? Lord, how much that would be her last time, okay?
0: Now, Tiny, which one up? Which one? Everybody had a one. Which one just up under you all the time? That's just
3: probably
0: like y'all.
3: Aris.
2: Definitely really? Aris. Aris is my, like, that's my baby. She is up under me all the time. If I'm not home, if I leave, or whatever I got to do, she's always, like, if I have to go out of town, Dad can go out of town by himself. He doesn't need you. You need to stay with me. And sometimes, like, all right, well, I gotta stay here with her.
0: Because she ain't. What about you, Tamika?
3: I want to say my glam babies. We love you, Glamma. We want to come over, Glamma. They be up under me. Like my glam son, grandson, he be grabbing my face. He be like, "You so beautiful." And I be like, "Oh, make you feel good." So I love being with my glam babies. Love
0: yeah, that's different for me. Telling me how much she loved me. She told me she loved me about 5 times yesterday.
3: And then what she asked for after that?
0: Publix got them little color cookies. I got them little cookies from Publix. Yes. She wanted one of them. She saw I'm sitting in there.
2: I love you.
1: So Tiny, now your husband T.I. now, you know, he has proven y'all that he is still the king of the South. So now we're loving his new song, Let Him Know. And, you know, we hear that, I mean, that, you know, just excited about him joining us because he's going to be on the cruise with us, the One Voyage cruise. So, I mean, have you heard the full project?
2: I have heard the full
1: project.
0: What you think, Tiny?
2: It's lit. He got everybody on the project, first of all. I mean, everybody. You know what I'm saying? And it has a little bit of everything, and it's jamming so hard. I mean, he got Summer Walker, he got Usher, he got 2 Chainz, he got Jeezy. Yeah. He got everybody on this project.
3: Let's rewind. Yeah. You said something about the cruise. Don't y'all need Escape on that cruise?
1: Oh.
0: Absolutely. I think they put out a call.
3: Y'all need to escape on that cruise now. Hold on now.
2: I need some understanding. First of all, I'm so happy because he hates a cruise. You know what I'm saying? I was like, "Oh, we going on a cruise." He tell me, "It's going to be docked." I said, "Nah, it's not going to be docked, buddy.
0: We're going to be on that cruise. And it's going to be on Virgin."
3: Ooh, yes. Okay.
0: That's four seasons on water.
3: I love Virgin.
0: Yeah. Yeah, I think the performance is docked, though, Tiny.
3: He might be right about that.
2: Oh, man.
0: Hey, we are so proud of y'all. Thank y'all for joining this morning.

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8: Yo, what's up, y'all? This is Fat Man Scoop, the undisputed voice of the club. And right now, you're about to be on fire with Rock T. Here we go. Turn this up. 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
6: 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It's Ricky Smiley's weekend jump off.
7: Okay, it's that time. Gary's got the word of the week coming up, but will he get it right? You know what? You never know. You got to find out next on the Ricky Smiley weekend jump off.
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0: Capital G, mm-hmm. Capital A, mm-hmm. Capital O, mm-hmm. Capital T.
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2: 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J-O-B.
3: 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Eagle!
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2: All right, y'all, Rick Lauder Morning Show. It's time to expand your vocabulary with the word of the week, man. And shout out to our new affiliate, The Real Sound of Philadelphia, Classics 107.9. All right, Gary, everybody in Philly, you know, we got this guy on the show. Gary, he does the tea and the Kahlua of the day, but he also does the word of the week. And, Gary, please do not embarrass us. Gary's going to provide us with a new definition and explain how to use a word in a sentence. And so, Gary, you know, what word will you be expanding our vocabulary with this week?
3: Yes, Rick, it's a beautiful word. I mean, I kind of almost studied it, but, I mean, looking at it, I know I could just deliver it right out the bat. But anyway, our word for the week this week, Ricky, is impenetrable. Impenetrable.
4: Whoa. Whoa. Whoa. And you went in with such confidence.
3: Yeah.
4: To be so wrong.
2: Come on, Gary.
3: Impenetrable. Impenetrable.
4: Now, your emphasis is on the wrong syllables in every way. like there's wrong and then there's... completely.
3: Okay, look.
4: 100%.
2: This used to be my favorite part in middle school when they find that person in there that can't read that good. I don't know why it would tickle me so bad.
3: It's an adjective. Me. Yeah.
4: That's not how you say that word, sir.
3: Impenetrable.
4: No, there's no penne. There's no penne.
3: P-E-N-E is penne.
4: Penne is a pasta.
3: That's what I know.
5: And there's two N's. Pasta.
3: Ricky.
2: Yeah, it's two N's in penne.
4: Yeah.
2: Oh, M pen. They got it. They have it broke down in syllables.
3: M pen at trouble.
4: Well, you can say A or you can say ah. If you say ah, M pen at tra.
5: Just don't say it.
2: Don't
5: do it.
2: You sure that Garrett? What? Can I ask you a question? I never asked you this.
3: What?
2: Did y'all wear helmets in your class?
3: No, we did not, honey. I knew how to read back then. Y'all just giving these words, honey.
4: Word is actually not that difficult.
3: Impenetrable. Impenetrable.
4: No, your emphasis is on the wrong syllable.
2: They were so dumb, they had face masks. Had a chin strap.
4: Impenetrable.
3: Impenetrable.
4: Yeah.
3: Impenetrable.
4: There you go. Let's stay right there.
2: That's good.
3: Impenetrable.
4: Yeah, there you go.
2: There you go. All right, and then go ahead and use the word in a sentence.
3: Okay. It's a fact that my daily wardrobe modeling posts reinforce the fact that people like myself with oddly shaped bodies and alien like. No, let me tell you something, Ricky.
2: Oddly shaped bodies and alien like facial features
3: 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How the hell are you going to say I got damn alien shaped face?

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1: And hope you're having an amazing weekend. I know I am, you know what I'm saying? Hey, coming up, Rita Brent got Fix It Jesus. You don't want to miss it, man. It's always hilarious. That's next on Ricky Smiley Weekend Jump Off.

0: All right, y'all. All right, Rick's about the morning show. It is about that time for Fix It Jesus. We got the one and only Rita Brent in the building, ladies and gentlemen. She is a member of Delta Sigma Theta Sorority, Incorporated, and a graduate of the Jackson State University.
1: That's right.
0: Yes, sir.
1: Y'all, good morning.
0: We are so happy to have you. Comedian extraordinaire. What up?
1: Man, what up, y'all? I'm excited, but I'm sad at the same time, man. I don't know how y'all feel, but have y'all talked about Spirit Airlines shutting down? Am I the only one that's heartbroken about that?
2: Girl,
1: y'all fly Spirit?
2: My husband's going to need therapy.
0: Yeah, I'm going to need therapy. I was a customer. That direct flight to Fort Lauderdale was real.
2: Yep. Cheap first class. Come on.
0: I'm talking about you can upgrade while you on the plane and swipe your credit card and move you to the big chair.
3: Really?
0: Absolutely. I love Spirit Airlines.
2: Me too.
0: They retweeted one of my tweets.
3: Yeah.
0: Absolutely.
2: Damn,
0: I don't play by Spirit.
2: Same.
1: Yeah, I mean, you know,
0: black
1: go
0: people
1: ahead,
0: gonna buy is gonna be named Holy Spirit.
1: Ahead, I mean, Rick, you know, Spirit has been subject to a lot of jokes, you know, but keep in mind now, they've never had a single fatal passenger crash since 1992. They had the Diamond Award of Excellence from FAA. And now, you know, everybody's like, you don't miss a good thing until it's gone. You can fly to Miami for $38 and a prayer. You know, and this is the thing. We were laughing at Spirit, but now, you know, for me, going from Jackson to Houston, it's $700, you know. So,
0: yeah,
1: it's going to be tough. And I don't know where they got the body at for the planes, but I do think that we should have a formal service. We shouldn't just let them,
0: right now,
1: you know, go out of business. I think we should have a formal homegoing service, and I just want to volunteer to be on the program for an A selection. And I prepared it already, you know, so I just want y'all to just bow your heads and, yeah, here we go.
4: 2 Timothy 1:7 says,

plant your tree. We got a notice from our union that we're going to be ceasing operations at 3 a.m. Eastern Time. So thank you for your support over the years, onward and upward. God bless you all.

0: Spirit Patrice Airline. What's up?
1: Rest in peace. That's it. Yeah. That's it. Rest
0: Spirit
1: in peace.
0: Patrice. Yeah. You will be missed.
2: Women walking around in bonnets and bedroom slippers, sad looking.
0: Oh.
2: Looking lost.
0: You got nobody to cuss out at the counter. Spirit Patrice Airline.
1: Yes.
2: Spirit walked so Frontier could run.
0: Say what?
2: Spirit walked so Frontier could run.
0: Man, shut up. Morgan's Model Morgan. Rita, let everybody know how you can be rich.
1: And Rita Brick Company on all social media. Shout out to all the Spirit Airlines flyers. Spirit, you are a Negro, man. We really did appreciate you. Shout out.
2: Yes.
1: Late night with Rita Brent, May 15th and 16th in Jackson, Mississippi. Yeah, let's get it.
0: What
1: say, Rick?
0: What they said again?
2: Spirit walked so that Frontier could run.
3: 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It's the Ricky Smiley Weekend Jump Off.

0: Alright, man. Well, it's the Ricky Smiley Weekend Jump Off, and once again, we gotta say happy Mother's Day weekend to all the hardworking, amazing moms out there. Alfredas, that goes for you too, dog.
1: Absolutely. So, and I want to wish your wife, Crystal, a happy Mother's Day. I want to wish my mom and my sisters, Cheryl, Sharon, and Felicia. We call my mom, Mom. Happy Mother's Day.
0: I like that, Mom. Yeah. Absolutely, man.
1: Miss Mary. Yeah, Tamron. Okay, that's it.
0: All of them, man. All the moms, man. My mother, my amazing mom out there, my amazing sister, of course, my best friend, my ride or die, Crystal, my wife. Yes. Happy Mother's Day. Hey, enjoy the rest of the weekend. Let's go love on these amazing moms out there. It's the Ricky Smiley Weekend Jump Off.
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be a woman with some food stamps.

0: 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It's the Saturday Blues Party Mother's Day edition. For all you mothers, happy Mother's Day. Yeah. And actually, this month is Mother's Day, but every month is Mother's Day because, you know, you got to pay this month, you got to pay that month. Tina Butch is in the building.
1: In the house.
0: How
1: I'm
0: you
1: here.
0: Doing, darling?
1: I'm great. And yourself?
0: I am so good. Girl, you've been busy doing all kinds of stuff. I'm surprised you didn't do Souls to the Polls this year, but because, you know, you take care of this city.
1: Well,
0: what you been doing? Where you been?
1: Just grinding. Just out here.
0: In
1: the community.
0: Yeah, that I know.
1: When they call, we try to answer.
0: You know, you ain't been up here to see me in such a long time. Just because your hubby had a birthday, you ain't just have to leave me out there like that.
1: But, you know, I tried to tell him I had to get here to you. You know, this morning when I told him, I said, I got to go see Rocky.

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2: 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Entertainment Weekly says, run, don't ease on down to this spectacular revival. The Wiz. 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

0: 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How your mom's doing?
1: On food stamps.
0: You're not a mama, man. Stop. Anybody talking to you?
1: I like a woman on food stamps. That way I can eat.
2: How y'all life. Doing? How y'all doing? How y'all doing? We back. I'm in the wet spot, y'all. You, party started.
1: You mothers out there, email me with them stamps when the stamps come.
0: You know you got a woman, right? You know you got a woman. She listening, right?
1: Why you
0: got
1: to put my business on the screen?
0: I'm trying to pull you up. I'll just pull you up before you wreck yourself.
1: Oh, okay. All right. All right. Honey, this is for us. I'm doing this for us.
0: Jelly, how was your week, darling?
2: It was nice. I'm glad it mugged over.
0: I'm surrounded by gorgeous women this morning.
1: And me. Oh.
0: I like women, man. Stop that.
1: Okay, I'm just trying to keep it straight.
0: Plus, we brothers. Right. My girl is here, Tina Butts of the Movement.
1: Light skin!
0: Yay, yay. Oh, she brought another light skin.
1: Light skin!
0: Vernice is up in
3: double
0: here.
3: Trouble.
0: From city council. Representing the hood. Yeah. Yeah, we got some tough stuff talking about your police officers doing stuff in your district.
1: Jesus. Bless his heart.
0: Yeah.
3: Let's talk about it.
0: All right. But see, microphone in front of your mouth. And oh, by the way, Keisha. Keisha. Hi, Keisha.
4: Hi, good morning, everyone.
0: How are you?
4: I am doing well.
0: See, I'm trying to talk to all these gorgeous women and Ion just all up in the business, man. Stop hating. Just let me enjoy this. I never had a threesome before.
1: Listen, $20, you could get a foursome. I didn't say you.
0: Her husband listening, and he got a gun.
1: Now that you bring it up, how much would it cost?
3: Where your gun?
1: Have a
2: gun. We all got.
1: Have $20, we'll travel.
2: We all got. Or two.
0: What we gonna do is we gonna have folks who are able to get through on the phone today. Just call out your mama name, whether she's still with you. Or whether she's gone on to glory. Just call us and just holler at your mama name. We start with you, Jelly. Holler at your mama name.
2: Marcia Talley.
0: Yeah. Vernice, holler at your mama.
3: Sheila E. Patterson.
0: Girl, you apologize. Put the mic in front of you.
3: Okay. Sheila E. Patterson.
1: Yes, uh-huh.
0: She's about to slap me. Keisha, holler at your mama.
4: Continue to rest in heaven, mama. Elaine Burton.
0: Yeah.
1: Oh.
0: Tina. Holla at your mama, please.
5: Let me grab this mic.
0: Oh, you see how she do me? You see
5: rest
0: how she...
5: Rest in heaven, mama, Salome Sanders.
0: Yeah.
5: And Jane Williamson.
0: Yeah.
1: When you grab that microphone, there's another five. And I ain't ashamed to give it. Bernice is my mom. Bless her heart.
0: You ain't no mama. I'm talking to the women's.
1: I'm talking to me and my mama. My mama loved me. She didn't love the rest of them. She loved me. She did. You ask them, they'll tell you. She liked them. She didn't like us. I'm just saying. You know love when you recognize it. Because I have to pay for it, so I recognize it right away.
0: What did you have in your coffee this morning?
1: I've had to pay for love. So I know real love when I see it. When it comes free from the heart.
0: Mary Richardson.
1: That you ain't paying for.
2: You mean you

0: for like the white ex-wife.
1: Mm-hmm. All right. So look, so these beautiful ladies are here today, not because it's Mother's Day. Mm-hmm. Vernice is here. I don't even know why she here, because she's trying to stay away from us, because we're going to hold her feet to the fire.
2: I've been asking to come.
0: Yep.
2: I don't hide.
3: Oh, Lord.
4: Say that again.
2: I don't hide.
0: That came with a look too, y'all. You know, eyebrows was up, you know, and nose was flared.
1: You know when mama look at you, boy, when you cutting up and mama look at you, you know that look.
3: That little head.
1: She gave me that look, and I'm grown.
3: I got a little intimidated.
2: I actually am a teacher in real life, so.
1: Okay. So Keisha and she's here because they've got the second annual Strength in Unity gala coming up over there at the Pinnacle, over there in the White Folk neighborhood.
2: Ooh-wee.
1: Tell me about this gala, Keisha.
5: Well, this gala is a movement in the community to build strength and unity, not just for the mental health.
1: Yeah.
5: Not just for the mental health illness, but to show that we as Black women who own behavioral health agencies here in Lucas County can come together and make
1: Hold up. Y'all own some of that?
5: Yes. I am a co-owner of Revitalized Behavioral Health Care since 2019, co-owned by Samantha Nance, who is my biological sister, and Miss Tiffany Depp. She is our chief.
1: Wait, the state let y'all own stuff?
5: Oh, absolutely. Mm. Yeah.
1: I thought women don't have rights no more.
5: We certainly do. And we are here proving it.
1: Y'all don't have rights over your bodies, but you can do some business. Yeah. Don't worry, yeah. Vernice, I'm coming to you.
5: Yes.
1: So anyway, this is the second one. So you must have had a first one. So a bunch of sisters who own mental health facilities.
5: That is correct. Here in Lucas County, in partnership with, here's my turning point, CEO Tina Butts.
1: Of the light skin.
5: Yeah. So we came together. There was nothing to this significance here in Lucas County being done. And so I said, why not us?
1: And you're doing it.
5: We're doing it. Last year was a great sellout in 3 weeks, and we're looking to sell out this year as well. We're very excited. And it's actually 3 weeks out. So if you don't have your tickets, you need to get them.
1: All right. How many facilities are there that's owned by sisters? Mental health facilities that are owned by sisters. Here in Lucas County.
5: Ooh. Tina, would
1: more than two?
5: I would definitely say more than two.
6: It's more than two. Some of them run the facilities, but when you come to owning the facilities, I think we can say there's like four of Black Afro-American women that own it, and not being the director, which is a blessing as well.
1: So how do you get clients? How do you guys get clients?
5: Well, for us, my sister, Samantha Nance, she's been in the mental health field as a licensed social worker for over 30 years. So for us, it's never, you know, I'm not trying to toot my own horn, but it's never been a struggle to receive or, you know, recruit for patients, for clients. You know, we're not in a numbers drive, and so we're not looking to, you know, get all we can, sell in the can, and that's it, you know.
1: Is it hospitals? Is the court system that refers?
5: Well, it's referrals. You know, we have prided ourselves in creating an atmosphere where, you know, patients want to be a part of our entity and what we have to offer, because we are truly in the business of revitalizing their lives, not just with tangibles, but with also the intangible components of mental health.
1: Okay. And so is there a struggle in maintaining these facilities?
5: Absolutely not, because we make sure we cross our T's, dot our I's, whatever our policies and procedures are, you know, written, we are following them to the T. So we've never had to experience any type of fraud, any type of, you know, someone saying we're not doing things right, you know, we're just trying to milk the system. That's not us.
1: Huh.
6: Beautiful.
1: All right, and so the you guys are celebrating the commitment and the successes that you guys have had, not just you and Tina, but mm-hmm. the entire mental health community.
5: Absolutely,
1: or just the sisters.
5: No, it's broader than us, and so part of this gala is recognizing some of the other community advocates and champions of change right here in Lucas County. Last year, we had six recipients who received a Champion of Change Award, and this year we also have six.
1: So if you're having a mental health issue or crisis, your family knows it, but your dumbass don't know it. How do we help that individual?

0: call the law? What happens if I'm just struggling? I'm missing mama right now. So I'm grieving, and I don't know I'm grieving, and I'm doing some stuff. How do you help me?
1: Well, I think again, you have to get to the point of recognizing that there is help, for you, and to be able to, you know, talk about it. Because
0: so if I call 911 or 211, they'll connect me to your business?
1: Absolutely, or someone else's. I mean, I think, you know, I'm not really for sure how the 211 system works, because there are so many.
0: That's why you got Vinny.
1: There's
0: right
1: so
0: next
1: many. Thank you. There's so many behavioral health agencies here in Lucas County, right? If I say, hey, I want to speak with someone. I want to receive some help with a woman that looks like me, right? A black woman that could relate, or a black male, you know, because it's not just the female population; it's males as well. So right. We have male staff on our payroll to help the young males as well as and adults. But a lot of times when we seek help, people don't look like us, and so it's like, how can you really relate to me if you don't know what my struggle is, or if you can't relate?
0: Wow.
1: So,
0: is your phone more busy now because it's Mother's Day? Because Mama's not here no more? Or you're just not that kind of grief. You're not a grieving. You just mental health. But mental health grieving is.
2: Yeah, our phone stays busy. So I don't think that is because of the Mother's Day. It's a like major impact, and where they couldn't open doors before and get crisis care. We force the doors open for them and make sure that they get the proper care that they need, the proper medication. It's been a big barrier for people in the mental health industry to get seek the right help, you know. And like she was saying, you know, we haven't advertised since we've been open since 2021. We get a lot of referrals, word of mouth. And we're out here in the community, and people feel safe and they trust us because they know we care and go help.
0: Nice.
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0: too late. Yeah, it's a Saturday Blues Party on the Mix 95.7. It's Mother's Day weekend. We've got a studio full of mothers.
1: Yeah.
0: And some dudes.
1: Whoa.
0: And they're here because coming up on May 30th, there's a mental health gala going on down at the Pinnacle. It's the second annual, and we're inviting you to come by. The thing that I'm concerned about is I don't wear tuxedos and bow ties and all that stuff. Y'all gonna still let me in?
1: There's help for that.
2: You have to keep in mind, Rocky, that there's red carpet that's going to be there. So you got to come on down the red carpet. So I would encourage you to.
0: Why can't I just look like the help? I'll come through the back door and sit down and eat. Yeah. All right. So the gala, tell me about it. What you guys are going to be serving. Doors open at 4:30. The gala starts at 5, runs until 9. So you're going to feed us. What else?
2: Absolutely. So doors open 4:30. For the Unity VIP social experience. And so during that.
0: What that mean?
2: So that means there's going to be some special entertainment. I'm not disclosing at this time.
0: Strippers. We got Becky?
2: No Becky. We have
0: no
2: chocolate artists.
1: Oh. Yeah, that's chocolate.
0: Me there.
2: Yeah, chocolate artists.
0: All right.
2: We have a live band, DJ Breezy.
0: All right.
2: Ariel Johnson, David Williams, and Shawnee.
0: You see how she dusted by the live band?
2: I'm giving you the live band makeup.
0: Oh, okay.
2: David Williams on the keys. He's our musical director.
0: All right.
2: Our vocalist will be Ariel Johnson.
0: Don't know Ariel.
2: And we have Shawnee Highsmith on the saxophone.
0: Okay.
2: And then we have DJ Breezy, who's going to kind of fill in and help with the ambiance. But during this VIP, we're going to serve some heavy hors d'oeuvres. There will be a hosted bar service. Those tickets are $100 at 6:30, doors open. For the gala experience that begins at 7, and those tickets are $75. But we want you to come and get that whole experience. You might as well just pay $100 for the ticket.
1: Yep.
2: There you go. Or buy a table or sponsor. Come on now.
0: All right. So, Venice is here. Greetings.
3: Hello, Rocky.
0: All right. I'm glad you're here. Are you here to support these ladies, or you've
3: definitely,
0: got something
3: I actually
0: else?
3: Didn't know that they were coming, but definitely Tina and I. Work together on several projects as of late, and so I'm glad to support. I definitely will be at the gala. I'm doing the whole shebang. I'm gonna be there at 4:30. If she need me to be there at 3, she could tell me to be there at 3. Because of the work that Tina does and the relationship that we've built over the years, I have a definite admiration, and I love her. So whatever she does, I'll definitely support.
0: I love her too. I'm her number one fan.
3: But I'm a walk on the red carpet. But I'm here.
0: Ooh,
3: just
0: you see how she did me.
3: Uh huh.
0: You see,
3: but I'm here because Angelica is a good friend of mine. She saw me grow up, and she said I should come visit you. So I'm here.
0: Yeah, I want to know what's up with your police officers manhandling some 15-year-old girl.
3: First of all, nobody that is my police officer would ever do that to a young lady. The police officers that I know, that I'm good with, they don't do that. I have a problem with that. I've called 3 press conferences since I've been on city council. I've called 3. I've been in many, but I've called 3. One was about Ashland Manor,
0: right?
3: Medical debt, and this. So I'm not one to come out and yell and scream about something that that is just to be screaming about. It got to be intentional for me. And for me, seeing that young lady, how that happened to her after she gave her name, it bothered me. It bothered me so I had to speak up about it. So what's up with him? Something wrong with him.
0: Okay, what's going to happen to him? And what discipline do you guys have planned for him?
3: So I'm hopeful that the mayor will do what's right. You know,
0: you got to define what's right. What's right
3: is he don't need to be on the streets of Toledo. That's for me. But, you know, I allow the mayor to do his job because that's his job. I'll critique it if I need to, but that's his job. That's his staff. He hires these folks. So I've talked with the chief of police at length. He understands where I stand and where council stands, because all of council is upset about this. So it's not just me. It's 11 other people as well. So the

0: saying that I'm hopeful that he will be taken off the streets. That's what I'm hopeful for. What I'm doing is actually a little bit more long term, for because I don't want to just yell and be out here yelling and nothing's being done. So we're looking at real training with a cultural sense to it, added to it. You can't be out on our streets and don't know our streets, and not willing to learn our streets. So there's some training out there they're doing in Baltimore, Kansas City, that I'm trying to get in here. Yes, sir. Because I'm a teacher. I know what raising hands is.
1: You know what? Thank you so very much. I appreciate you recognizing that. What I see is a systemic issue.
0: Mm-hmm.
1: And so that officer is not the problem.
2: Before you continue, let me do my host duties. A couple of things. The opinions expressed are those of the host and guest and not those of WIMX or its parent company. And what we're talking about is there's a local police officer, because a lot of folks listen to us in Atlanta and South Carolina. A few weeks ago, a Caucasian officer stopped a 15-year-old girl. That was a bunch of young ladies walking down the street, and a Caucasian officer stopped them and decided that he was going to arrest this 15-year-old sister, slammed her to the ground, and it just got messy from there. And what that promoted was just trauma for mothers everywhere. Because when you see your daughters, mothers and fathers, brothers and when you see your little sister, your daughter, your granddaughter getting brutalized, it traumatizes us. And then we're helpless because we can't do anything about it. And so Venice is here today because obviously we depend on her to speak for us and for that young lady who got brutalized. She physically got brutalized, but the rest of us got traumatized.
1: Terrorized.
2: Continue.
1: It's a systemic problem.
0: Mm-hmm.
1: And so you gotta go to the root when something is systemic.
0: Mm-hmm.
1: The formation of the police department comes from slave catchers.
0: Mm-hmm.
1: So they were formed to go out and catch someone who had run away. And so they had three options. We're gonna catch you and return you to your owner. We're going to sell you to someone else, or we're going to kill you. Those were the three things. Those three things have never changed. So that officer is only part of that system. So now, training them won't help them. That's not firing him, training him. That's not the answer. What has to happen is people, they need an aptitude test that'll show the propensity of these people. And so when you hire an alligator and you put him in your pond with your koi fish, you expect the alligator to eat all your koi fish. So you can't be mad at the alligator. So the answer is, let's not put the alligator in here. Let's take the alligator and put him in the zoo. Right? So we need to do mental health on these people that come into that police department. Because you can't have
0: compared them to the alligators.
1: Yeah, right. Because alligators do what alligators do. And morons do what morons do. Now you got a bigoted moron, because the system is designed around bigotry. It's not a few bad apples. The barrel is rotten.
0: Well, let me push back on you.
1: Please.
0: This man is an equal opportunity moron. He didn't just do this to black people. Mm-hmm. Did it to Hispanics,
1: yes,
0: and white people. So something's wrong with him psychologically, period.
1: And on that, I agree. But that doesn't negate the mm-hmm. fact that the whole system is rotten. The whole thing is bad.
2: And so I'm jumping in because, you know, we can play some more music.
1: Right.
2: So how can city council adjudicate or fix the issue?
1: This is how. They have to be psychologically analyzed. You can't put a person with a 3 IQ, give them a badge and a gun and the backing of the entire
2: state,
1: city and state,
0: mm-hmm, mm-hmm,
1: when he does something that a person with a 3 IQ does. You can't do that.

0: So you're expecting the mayor to go against.
1: Right. It doesn't work like that.
2: So here's the thing. They do psychoanalyst tests on there. Now, can we take it a little further? Yes. We can take those exams a little further. But let me tell you, implicit bias don't come out in those psychoanalyst tests. Implicit bias don't come out in that. Race, go ahead.
1: But that's because the test is skewed to include those people.
2: Well, where's the test that you think should be used?
1: Oh, I was in the jewelry business.
2: Yes.
1: And jewelry.
2: Okay.
1: Like
2: you said, jewelry business. So I'm thinking hold on.
0: This conversation is getting good, but we're playing some blues for all the folks who've lost their mamas. Bobby Blue Bland.

0: Mix 95.7, Saturday Blues Party, Mother's Day weekend. Happy Mother's Day to all you mothers, those who are still here. There's some mothers who are in their 80s and 90s who are still here. Yes. Get to see their great-grandkids.
1: Yep, Mary Connor and Dolores Ross.
0: Yeah, so congratulations, you're still here. For those who are not, hopefully you're taking care of business up there, looking down and taking care of us down here. Yes. Mary Richardson. All right. And 419-248-WIMX, that's the number if you want to say your mama name, whether she's here or whether she's
1: 9469.
0: Yeah. All right. So we're having this
1: WIMX
0: spirited conversation. Several things going on. One, there's a gala going on May 30th over at the Pinnacle.
2: Hallelujah. I'm coming.
3: Right. Yes.
0: And it's a gala, and when you say gala, it means that you got to take a bath that day. You got
2: to, or the day before.
0: That day, you smell good. Go rent that tuxedo, because you know that old sweatshirt ain't gonna work. You know. Well, they might let you in, but everybody gonna looking at you all crazy. So the Pinnacle on May 30th. Doors open at 4:30. If you extra special, you got an extra $25. You pay with a $100 ticket. Come on in, and they're gonna do something special to you.
3: Oh, not to you.
0: Make sure that mic is
1: No happy endings.
3: Not to you, but Lord. For you. Let's be clear. I just want to clarify that. Just want to clarify.
4: I hope so.
0: Right. Jelly. Yeah.
1: Right.
0: Behave yourself.
1: I'm just saying.
3: It's gonna be an experience.
1: Right. No,
2: yeah, that's what I want to experience.
0: It's this gala is called the Strength in Unity, and the mental health community is getting together to support each other. Yeah. You know how the entertainment industry have their all these events to celebrate, you know, those inside that industry. Same thing here. So the mental health, say, hey, listen, we need a mental break too. So we're gonna go celebrate the fact that we put in all this hard work to help those in our community.
2: That's and they right. give an award.
3: Yes.
0: And they give themselves a award. Why not? Patches up. That's
2: absolutely.
0: That's what the Oscars do. That's what the Soul Train Awards do and all that. Yeah. So why not do that for yourselves?
2: So what's the criteria for the award? The one that healed the most people? I'm just trying to get, you know, because I want to get in the running. I want to heal somebody.
0: Take the mic from him. We're going to put him out. We're going to put him out.
3: Actually,
0: Ion, get out.
5: Force flies down.
0: You gotta walk down them steps.
5: Right. The awards we had on our website and on our social media and our page, we put it out there that we allow people to nominate people in this community that they feel that made a difference in the mental health industry throughout the years. And we picked six of them. Yes. That's going to be receiving Champion of Change Awards. And the six that I was able to look at, I'm super excited because I know what impact they have. And they work for other industry, other companies. And that's what we're trying to show, togetherness, that we support one another. Even if you're in another company, we see you work. We see your efforts out here and how you help in making a change along with us.
0: Uh-huh. A lot of sponsors for this, a lot of support.
5: Yes, we have a lot of sponsors. I mean, we have David Fleetwood with Local 500, Mercy Health. We have the Mental Health Board. We have
0: UT.
5: Not UT yet, but we on our way there. We have Toledo Urban Federal Credit Union.
0: Suzette.
5: Oh, yeah, Suzette. And actually, I want to... We have a lot more, and we only have a few tables left. Yep. And I mean, we're super excited. You can go on the website. I'll put it on our Facebook media. I mean, social media, where you can hit it and tap whatever you want, level you want to come in at.
6: Yep,
5: and I'm gonna let her finish off with all the sponsors because she's handling that. I'm just making the calls and be like, get your ticket now.
3: Yeah. You're a dynamic duo. So definitely want to shout out Lucas Board. Lucas County Board of Commissioners, they actually came in at champion sponsorship.
5: Top level.

0: level 10,000.
1: The commissioners?
2: The commissioners. Yes.
1: All right.
2: Yes.
0: And Benice is truly supporting us all the way. She's going to be there at 3 o'clock.
1: I love her.
3: Yeah, we have new concepts. We have Lucas County Recorder's Office and Mommy Bay Club. And they are steadily rolling in, and we're just, I mean, again, this is my baby.
1: Where can folks get tickets?
3: Yes, rbh-care.com.
1: That's the only place you can get tickets?
3: Yes, and that's links if, versus.
1: We see you can't buy some tickets off of you?
3: No,
1: you can't get ghetto with it. Like, this is
3: no
1: class
3: scamming, none of that. You can only purchase tickets through a link. Right. I do not have physical tickets.
1: Right. Well, can you put my name on the list? Can you hook a brother up? Can we get?
3: We will be on Tina's. You can find it there. Tickets are going through Zeffy, so there's no fee.
1: Nice.
3: Yeah. So the tickets are.
1: Tell the people your name.
3: My name is Keisha Taylor.
1: And what's the name of your business?
3: Revitalized Behavioral Health Care. And I am the Chief Administrative Officer for my business. So I'm definitely truly behind the scenes. I do not serve in any kind of clinical capacity, but all the administrative tasks I handle in the background.
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0: Charles Jones, Take Care of Mama. It's Mother's Day weekend here at the Mix 95.7. It's the Saturday Blues Party, and we're surrounded by a bunch of gorgeous ladies. And it just reoccurred to me. That's so stupid. I'm using big words, sorry. Vanessa is the president of City Council.
1: Not only are they beautiful, they're brilliant.
0: And they run things.
1: Yeah.
2: That's Tina. Smart. Tina run it.
0: Oh, yeah.
1: Look what we got in
0: Tina
1: here.
0: Tina is the godmother. Yeah.
1: The president of city council.
0: The mayor's scared of her. The mayor's scared of her.
3: No.
0: Yeah.
3: No.
0: The mayor's scared of Tina.
1: He better be.
0: The mayor takes Tina calling. The phone ring on the... He picks up on the first ring.
2: They friends now. They good friends.
0: He picks up on the first ring when he says, oh, it's Tina. Oh, yes, ma'am.
3: You know we trying to
0: speak into the calls. Mic, woman.
4: I got a bunch of stuff in my mouth right now. These crackers.
0: That's right. Make sure you ever know what you say. Don't play with me. Take a cut. So congratulations on your ascent to the presidency of city.
2: Well, thank you. It had to take all of us. All of my colleagues voted for me.
4: Mm-hmm.
2: Twice.
0: Oh, good on you. All right, so how's the agenda? How are your fellow city council members treating you?
2: Oh, great, great. I have great relationships with everybody, though, because I don't operate from a place of adversary. First of all, I've been through way too much in my life to really pay attention to dissent too much. Preach. I did have one off day, but it wasn't because of my colleagues. It was a few... people from the community was digging at me, but I handled it the best that I knew
4: with
2: how.
4: With grace.
0: Just know that if you don't have enough haters, you need to step your game up.
2: Oh, I'm sure they hate me, but they won't tell me that. I mean, I'm sure it's people that hate, not my colleagues, though, because we definitely have to come together a lot to get stuff done. And it's okay to disagree, though. That's mm-hmm. the thing. It's okay to disagree. I could tell you after I did the press conference concerning the police officer that did that to that young lady, I got a lot of hate. And I got a lot of hate. Somebody said they was going to come spit in my face. I said, make sure you know what you're doing when you do that. but, you know, it's things like that. And, you know, I didn't pay attention to it. But my family did, and my friends did, and that's where I have the biggest issue at. I'm okay, y'all. I don't need y'all to do nothing. So I come from people that protect black women. And so they protect me at any cost, and I don't want them to. The hate comes, but I'm all right with it.
0: Why would you get hate for speaking up against trauma, against terrorism? I'm trying to wrap my head around that.
2: That's the I actually was asked a question by someone that I respect a lot, and I actually can say I have a love for them, but I think the ignorance that came from that comment kind of made me understand why I got some hate. So the question was, why are we still talking about slavery today? Why do we still hold slavery?
0: Somebody asked
2: right
0: that question.
2: Here? They did. And it just shows the privilege where they come from and where they see and where they sit in, and also the actual ignorance of that. So my grandmother, my father's mother's father, was born a slave. I'm not going to let go of slavery, not in my lifetime. I'm not going to let go of what happened to my bloodline. I'm not going to happen because that's not even three removed from me. So the reason that I got the hate is because, and you should have heard some of the messages that were left on my phone, and I wish I was there to answer them. And one thing that I do at City Council is I'm there Monday through Friday from 9:45 to 4:00. And sometimes later. So when I'm there, I answer the phone. I'm at the front desk sometimes. Answer the phone. We had a big old trash conversation. I'm answering the

0: phone. I'm answering the phone. So when somebody calls and say, why do you hate white people? Which I did get. I don't hate white people. I just love black people. And I love to have this fight. This is the fight that I have to do to educate people like you that's calling here saying that I hate white people. I don't hate white people. I love white people. I love people. But one thing I'm not going to do is let you disrespect me. Disrespect is not going to be it. So if you want to keep having this conversation, lower your tone and ask me some specific questions. If you don't want to do that, I'll hang up.
1: One of the qualities to actually being in politics, to serve the people, you have to love the people to serve the people.
0: You do. And some people that don't even love you, you have to serve them.
1: Absolutely.
0: And, you know, one thing that I know is I had a life-changing experience last year. I had a heart attack February 15th of 25. And from that experience, I realized that God is preparing me for something. And whether it was this fight or the next fight, he's preparing me for something, and I'm just going to be ready. And that's all that I know, because he unclogged my heart to show love, and that's what I do. Regardless if they hate me. You can hate me all you want to, but at the end of the day, I'm going to love on you.
1: Wow, you shared that.
2: That's why she
1: And how are you? Speaking to the mic, woman. Ayan.
0: She said
1: Ayan.
0: He took
1: Ayan. Get out. Get out.
2: Now we know why she the president of city council.
1: Yeah. Ooh. The old dog list is coming up next, y'all. Don't go away.
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2: Hey there, Love L here. Welcome to the Old Dog Set. 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Been around the block a few times, peed on all them trees to mark his territory, the Old Dog. Old Dog remembers, please allow 4 to 6 weeks for delivery of whatever you ordered from this 1-900 number. 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
3: I used to do it.
2: And then your mama got that bill. Old Dog remembers going into the library to do research. Old Dog remembers the Light Bright, the Speak and Spell, Saturday morning cartoons. For those computer geeks, how about them floppy disks? When you're in college, remember them typewriters you had to type? Forget all this keyboard typewriters. Members only jackets. Fanny fans.
3: Mm-hmm. Who?
2: Fanny packs.
3: Oh, the what you put on your thing, yeah. like that, like right there?
2: Yeah. Yeah. Jelly, our old dog remembers.
4: It's your world. Remember that?
2: Tom Jordan yeah.
4: Show?
2: Yeah.
3: Oh.
2: Yeah. Mother's Day.
4: Yeah.
2: Venice, Madam President, take that mic. Old dog remembers.
5: Shoot. What? Oh.
2: Yeah, you old. You can't remember now.
5: Oh, yes, I can. I was thinking of the Cosby Show. I was thinking of the Cosby
3: Lord,
5: Show.
3: Lord, that's old for
5: say
3: her.
5: Say that on the radio. Cosby Show. Nell Carter. How about that?
3: Okay, yeah.
5: Nell Carter. I just read her story.
2: From What's Happening? She was the waitress from What's Happening?
5: She was on Facts of Life first.
2: Facts of Life.
5: And then she had her own show.
2: Right. Okay.
5: Oh. You don't remember?
2: Uh-uh.
5: Oh, so I'm an old dog?
3: No, that's a new dog.
2: Keisha, you old. Old dog remember? Get that mic, girl. Old dog remembers?
6: The encyclopedias.
3: Oh!
2: Which one? The Britannicas?
6: A through Z, and then it went to letters
2: and Reader's Digest. They didn't have nothing for us colored folks. Just, you know, hey, Ayan, our old dog remembers.
3: Cookies 2 for a penny.
2: Tina Butts, old dog remembers. He
7: the Pantheon Ayan, Theater.
2: Ayan, get out.
7: Just, dang, he done got put out twice
2: again. Mm-mm-mm. That's like. Ooh, it's Mother's Day weekend. Happy Mother's Day to all of y'all.
4: Vinny, remember those bake sales at King's
5: School? Oh, yeah. With the cookies.
4: I
5: remember we had to knock door to door, and that money never made it back to the school.
2: Ooh. Wow. You told it, huh? All right, let's salute some old dogs now. Don't call him by his government name, because everybody calls him
4: Alabama.
2: All the mail carriers in Lucas County. Marvin, the mailman, wrote that. Talked to him the other day, and he's wondering why all the hate.
4: He's still walking.
3: Because he rides.
2: No, he was riding his truck.
3: Just man, that
2: hanging out
3: gotta
2: the side.
3: Help him.
2: Hey, sexy cell, you old dog, Aubrey Rose. Vita, my mail lady. Yeah, Trina McCoy, Junkyard Johnson, Jean Gary.

0: Latina butts of the movement.
1: Light skin.
0: Yay, yay. Anita Madison. Lana Rankins of Taylor down there in Perrysburg. Hey, Milton Meeks over there in Stone Mountain, Georgia. Suzette at the Toledo Urban Federal Credit Union and a proud sponsor of Strength and Unity Gala, yeah. The second annual.
2: Keisha Taylor.
0: Yeah.
2: Tina Butts.
0: Steve Harris over there, Doug. Nancy Quinn Hooks, Ronnie Jones, Lavera Scott. She's the director of the director and president of the Toledo Lucas County.
3: And a Minnesota Viking fan.
1: Yep.
0: Y'all ain't gonna win nothing again.
1: So we don't got it. We have fun. So. We drink more.
0: Naomi, Leonie.
3: What?
0: Stay on me. Mr. and Mrs. Reggie Williams. Hey, Shalonda Cross, you old dog. Marvin Wallace, Alexis Lanier, Barbara Grant, Rochelle Roy, the sexy male lady. LeVader.
3: LeVader!
0: Michael Banks, Lance Self, Shirley K, DJ Toledo. Willie T. Hill, Betty Hayes, Reggie and Katina Harris, Walter Strickland is an old dog, Juanita Hicks Sutton, Margie Madden, Melvin and Reba Harris, Jean Jean at the Competition Corvette Club. I ain't seen a whole lot of Corvettes out yet. It's Corvette riding season, isn't it?
1: Gas too high.
0: And it's motorcycle season too. It's too high for y'all riding the motorcycles,
3: slingshots.
0: Right?
3: Slingshots. No,
0: gas is cheaper for motorcycles.
3: We don't need as much.
0: You don't need as much.
3: Right.
0: Oh, okay. Yeah, no, y'all got that concert coming up for you slingshots back in June.
3: Yep.
0: All right. Mo and Nitra Hillard, Victor Amigo Garcia, Miss Jones, Miss Renita Jones Jones, and
3: her
0: baby boy Magic.
3: Hope the surgery went well.
0: She had to have surgery.
3: Mm-hmm.
0: Ooh. Hey, Shalonda Jones, Regina Coffee.
3: Why they call her Coffee?
0: Cause she grinds so fine. Rodney Walleye Cook,
3: Minnesota Viking fan.
0: Big Jeff.
3: Jeffro.
0: Shogun, Melinda Scott, Juicy Coach, Principal Dr. Carnell Smith. Bulldogs in the house.
4: Right.
0: Jodine Martin, the lightning rod.
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0: Chicken George Davis, Alice Cash Money Nash, Dr. Earl Murray, John Henry, Linnell Jackie Marie Thompson, the electric man, Mr. and Mrs. JL Johnny Turner. Hey, Vanessa. Vanessa roped her man in. Charlie Hustle, birthday boy, still celebrating. Jerry the painter, Jerome King, Rowena, Gemini, chilling with his lump of sugar, Diana Morris Walker, Superman Smith, Saressa Batman McClendon, Coco and Tina Crawford, KL, Karen Laudamill, Regina Carter, Spaghetti Lady, Bev Barnes, she's the birthday girl, Cool Breeze, Michael Burton, Marie Honeycomb, Pastor Antoine Snow, Joanne Rankins, Robin and Robert Johnson, Franklin Lewis, better known as
1: Fire Stumper.
0: Janice Holmes, Justin and Joanne Rogers, Dana Ingram, Joe Crawford, Jerome Crawford, Pumpkin, Mo Crawford, Vel Crawford, 10 and a half.
3: What about the half?
0: It's the half that knock him down. Mike, Mr. Miyagi Boyd, Rita, Too Sweet, Austin, Joyce Moore, Linda Reese, Garwin Patterson.
3: Oh, GP. I'm sorry.
0: Jelly.
3: One of my cameras went off.
0: Jelly.
3: I'm sorry.
0: Jelly.
3: I'm sorry.
0: Jelly.
3: I'm sorry.
1: Jelly.
0: Get out.
3: For what? I did one thing. I ain't been clowning.
1: Why you gotta drag me in your stuff?
0: Tony Peterson, Floyd and Deborah Perrin.
1: Perrin, correct.
0: Sherilyn Lemon, Lawrence, Tracy Short, Emmett Williams, Kim Sanford, Melvin Jackson, Valerie G. McCoy, Deborah Griffin, Anna Atkins, Letitia and Randy Hurd, making whoopee. April Shaba.
3: Shaba.
0: Rod and Sheila Moore. Glenda Hudson, Jerry and Gary Harris, Ernestine Torin, Deborah Barnett, Sharon Jones, Mary DeWitzka, Gloria Reasonover, Rayfield Cody, the Reverend Brother Pastor Deacon, Dr. Doug.
1: I want y'all know that the second Sunday of the month, we didn't have a communion last Sunday, so we gonna do it this Sunday. I wanna first of all send out my condolence to the Rayfoot family called the loss of their granny, Miss Clarita. Miss Clarita, she gone to heaven, but she still sitting down here in the front of the church. Called that check y'all wrote to the funeral people. It bounced, and so they said they ain't gonna do nothing till y'all get that check together. So what we gonna need y'all to do, our sister Mayberry, we need you to call your boy Ray Ray, because I know he got a truck. We gonna need him to come pick up your granny and take her to your house, because we got to have a communion, and we can't have your granny Clarita laying out here in front of the crackers and the wine and the cheese. So we going to have y'all, huh?
3: Ain't no cheese.
1: Huh? Well, we, huh? He can go, I give him some gas money. He come get that body from in front of, we love your granny, but she can't lay here doing the communion.

0: folk trying to get themselves together, get saved. Your granny laying there. We can't do that. We know she's a member of the church, but we can't have her laying here. That's what I'm trying to say. So if y'all would just reach your hands up and say, we're going to bless Ray Ray with $5 so yes. he can get some guys to come get his granny. Because yes. she like, could y'all close that while we talking? Yeah, thank you so much. And get that check together so they can get this thing taken care of. Because we can't have her laying here all year long. Yes. We're going to maybe put in layaway or something like that. Call them folks and see if we can put granny in the layaway, and so we can just pay on it and then what? Take care of her later on. Now, raise your hands up and say, glory.
1: Glory. Glory
0: to
1: glory.
0: His name. Hallelujah. I don't know how you feel about it, but yes. I'm here to let you know yes. the Lord love you. And the Lord said, come on down yes. here with them yes. pies. Come on with that off. And, put it in my hand. Put it right here in my pocket. Just stick your hand in there. Lord. Boom, shakalaka, boom, shakalaka, boom.
2: Jelly, can I get some old dogs from you?
1: So my godmother, Mary Connor, and my other one, because I was so bad I had to have two, Dolores Nix Ross. I'm just saying. Hey, Claire, thanks for sharing your mom with me. Colette Williams, Renee Wilson, Debbie Nappy Neck Harris. I'm just saying happy Mother's Day to some Mother's Days coming to mind. Karen Duher, Rochelle Harris, Petey Tally, Claire Petty. Terry Ellis, Patricia Drummond, Renita Jones, Roxanne Jones, Beverly Cumberland, Dana Houston, Iris Smith, Christina Keaton. I'm coming over there to eat in a little while. Flea Howard, Lee Pryor, Raina Daniels. Thanks for fixing my taxes. Aveldia Muldrew, Sheila Welch, Debbie Barnett, Chris Stewart over there at the reentry program. Georgia Lee, Donetta Carter, Misty Horton, Nicole Tally, Tay Hatch, and Deanna Davis. I'm hollering at them mothers for Mother's Day.
2: All right.
1: Enjoy your day.
2: Madam President, can I get some old dogs from you, ma'am?
3: She's thinking about
2: Madam President.
4: Can we going to throw my sister out there.
2: Why are you holding the mic like that? Don't be playing with me.
4: Listen.
5: It's from old days.
4: I can hold the mic. I cannot speak into it.
2: Y'all nasty. So, all right.
4: Y'all. Let me shout my sister L'Oreal Catherine out, Nicole Varnell, Sheila E. Patterson. That's my mama. She definitely an old dog for sure. She the oldest. Charlotte Kenny. We got a dog on Sassandra McPherson. Old dog. My girl over there. Teresa Morris, happy birthday. Gotta give a shout out to she ain't no old dog. She's still
2: is
4: young.
2: If she
4: young
2: over 40, she old. She over 40.
4: Okay, Dr. Brittany Jones.
2: You over 40. You old dog.
4: She over 40. I got to shout out my girl, Deidre Brown. That's Tina Movement girl. Tracy Jones, Tina Movement girl. That's also my girl, Tina. Tracy, my girl, girl. All right, we got, get my girl, Gidget, Andrea Stallworth. Give her a shout out. She old dog. Love you, Gidget.
2: Who's the strumpet in your crew?
4: What's a strumpet?
2: Your grandma used to always say, call the girls by the black strumpet.
4: My grandma talked about the P's and D's, so we gonna rest in peace, Grandma Lorraine Quinn Whitaker. Yeah. That was my grandma. She was dope. Got a shout out my cousin, CeCe Cook. She's definitely an old dog. Y'all know CeCe. She out here.
2: Yeah.
4: We got that. That's all I got.
2: Keisha, give me some old dogs.
6: All right, I was writing some names down. Dana Neely, my best friend from sixth grade. Tiffany Bishop, Felicia and Dorinda, Dr. Jamie McBride, Tiffany Depp, Samantha Nance, my little sister Leanna, a.k.a. Hoo Hoo.
2: If she ain't over 40, she can't be on here.
6: Okay, Leanna, sorry. Nope, not you, Leanna.
2: Yeah. You for real when you pass 40. Yeah? Okay. Before 40, we don't even want to talk to you.
6: Let's see here. Angela at Healing Steps. That's another community great partnership. And I guess I
2: can... Tina Butts! Give me some old dogs, darling.
7: Hey, I want to give a shout out to the old dog.
2: Why are y'all playing with me this morning? Why are you...
7: What are we playing? Married?
2: Quit holding the mic like that.
7: Yeah. Now, why you get around to me?
6: Okay, wait. I have one more. I got to give a shout out to Foster's because they hold it down.
2: Foster's Barbershop?
6: Foster's Barbershop. Yeah, let's see.
2: Well, they ain't old dog. That's a business. Forget that.
6: Oh, ooh.
2: Gone with your bad self.
7: You done got well into the wagon here.

0: All right. Hey, Keisha.
1: You done got kicked out
0: Keisha,
1: twice.
0: Get out.
2: Not on the first time. No, wait a minute. Wait, don't kick me out. Don't do that to me like that. We on air.
0: Tina, come on.
1: Yes. Give me some old dogs. I want to give a shout out to some old dogs. I want to give a shout out to Celeste Smith over there playing like she working real hard. That's Dr. Carnell's wife.
0: Yeah.
1: Happy Mother's Day. Celeste, I want to shout out to Miss Harriet Hardy.
0: And none of her children's in the house anymore. She got them all out. She can walk around the house butt-naked.
1: Yeah. Now she got her mama dad whooping her with that switch.
0: Oh, why you telling her business like
1: that? Yeah, I'm telling it.
0: All right.
1: I'm telling it.
0: Ayan, give me some old dogs, sir.
3: First, it starts with Jamar. You didn't do that thing this morning, but that's okay.
0: Why you keep telling your business like
3: that? Oh, my bad. Well, there's always tomorrow.
4: Tell her don't do it tomorrow, too.
3: Yeah. Listen, don't get in folk business. Billie Jean Randall, listen to us down there in Florida, living her best life. Kelly Balkum and Eve Weaver over at Dr. Zatia's office. One of them left. She's driving a charter bus, but the other one still keeps me, make sure my liver's right. Dr. Brian Dulcey, he's my cardiologist. Make sure my heart beats the way it's supposed to beat, you know, everything's good. My niece Tammy, she's on a cruise. Don Neal, it's his birthday today. Ronnie and Yolanda Peterson, the coolest couple in the whole wide world. Larry and his beautiful wife Karen, Dexter, the woke one. Lamont Hobbs, he's the brother of this city council person, whatever his name, Johnny Hobbs.
0: You're wrong for that. Don't bother. Johnny, I got you, man. You all good, man. You all good.
3: Whatever. Mark Gray, and the plumber, he's the plumber drummer. Okay, I'm not going to call him. Fred Lafitte. Hey, Fred Lafitte's birthday was yesterday.
0: And he got married. He's a cradle robber. You know, he married this 40-year-old chick.
3: I know. I danced with her the other day. Yeah, she danced with me the other day. Grind on me.
0: Yeah, but
3: he ain't
0: 70s. He married some old young girl. So,
3: yeah,
0: hey.
3: She was all pushed up.
0: Actually,
3: on
0: you know
3: stuff.
0: What? We secretly proud of him.
3: I know.
0: He getting him some young thing.
3: I know.
0: Yeah.
3: She got it, too, because she was... I danced real close to her.
0: Why
3: she?
0: Was,
3: she had some perfume on.
4: Damn,
0: what?
3: Now, look. Oh, hey! I didn't say that. Ramona Collins, she's the entertainer of the century. Mark Hayes, make sure when I hit the light in the bathroom, the lights come on so I can see where to go. Wee Wee, Phil Kaiser and his beautiful wife Jenny, John Warsong, he's still down there in Florida with his beautiful wife, probably doing something illicit. Sheila, be careful with that stuff.
0: He got that license to do that, though. That's his woman. That's,
3: I know.
0: That's,

0: know, I want you to know that I'll be there too.
1: 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Albert King. Woo! Yeah. All right, let's salute some folks now who are celebrating birthdays this Mother's Day weekend and beyond. Benita Christian celebrating. Yep. Daryl Smith, happy birthday to you. Tanya O'Neill. Mike Files is celebrating. Valerie Nichols Hughley is celebrating. Karen Kirkwood. Brian Sutton, BS, is celebrating. Jenny Hunt. David Lee, happy birthday to you. Brian Sutton. Kenneth Johnson is celebrating. The Spaghetti Lady, Bev Barnes, happy birthday to you this weekend. Jerry Booze. Keith Chisholm is celebrating. 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

Yeah. I want to talk to the men out there tonight. Fellas, have you ever had a dirty woman? I'm talking about one of the women had their hand out before they put out. I got a woman like that right now. I call this girl the telephone. I can hear in the background talking about, tell him I ain't here. Huh. I went down to a job yesterday. She's at the back door. Left me in the front office. I get this woman money to go shop. Saw her at the mall. She walked by me like she didn't know who I was. And I just get this woman $50. Me and y'all know that's a lot of money these days. I shouldn't be messing with her, cause I know her, her mama, and her whole family. And her mama one of the biggest liars in town. Been promising my daddy some 7-8 years. I ain't gave him none yet. She just like her mama. I called her in church Sunday. I pulled up close to me. I said, come here, woman. Let me tell you this. I called.

0: sure do miss my mama.
1: Sure do.
0: It's a rough weekend for a bunch of folk this weekend. All right, it's The Mix 95.7 Saturday Blues Party. D.L. Hughley comes up at 1 o'clock. But until then, we're going to keep on playing these blues. You know, we've been talking about all this political stuff and looking at the landscape now here in the United States of America, creating all these enemies with our allies, our enemies, or we pissing them off. Pissing off everybody. So I guess it's your equal opportunity all the way around. But the issue in question is,

0: since the USA, and I hope everybody agrees that we got some stuff going on. It's bad right now. Which means that the citizens of these here United States would rather go down by this Caucasian man than be saved by a qualified sister.
1: Yeah.
0: Let that swim around in your brain for a minute.
1: That's some serious pathology, brother.
0: Yeah.
1: That's serious stuff.
0: Yeah, she can help me, but I'd rather lose with him than mess around and be saved by her.
1: Yeah, that's
0: Jelly. Mm. Happy Mother's Day to you.
2: Thank you.
0: What you doing this weekend?
2: Mm. Nothing. I won't do that.
1: Come on, do something. You know what I'm
0: We're
1: gonna
0: about
1: do?
0: To make her cry. Don't do that. Ion.
1: Huh?
0: What you got going on this weekend?
1: My nieces and my nephews are in town. So I'm going to hang out with them and we're going to celebrate and whoop it up.
0: Gary?
3: I just want to say my grandmother lived to be 102 years old, so nice. It was hard to cry at the funeral because she lived a good life. My mom lasted for somewhere in the 80s. Loved her very much, so happy Mother's Day to both of you. And now that people know that I'm here, my ankle bracelet is starting to vibrate, and the FBI's just been alerted, so I got to get back home and help my beautiful bride with Mother's Day weekend.
1: Hallelujah.
0: I want to thank the Madam President, Venice, for coming up this morning.
2: Yep.
1: Yes.
0: Keisha was here from the...
3: Taylor.
0: Keisha Taylor. And, of course, my girlfriend... Tina Butch was here.
4: Light skin!
0: Yay, yay. The Strength in Unity Mental Health Gala is going on May 30th. Hopefully you guys will attend and support.
3: I don't have
0: sisters.
3: Any choice. I got to be there.
0: You always have a choice. You have a choice. But this is Mother's Day. Celebrate mom safely and remember well. And thank y'all so much for listening.
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0: you get the money, you done bought everything that you can buy, you're gonna be able to spend it all. 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
1: Thank
2: well, hell, that's okay. That's what all of us did. I ain't about to go get spit out. Excuse me, Ricky. You ain't saying nothing profound. But anyway.
0: That wasn't deep,
2: Ricky. Sorry. But,
0: damn. I tried.
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1: Jasmine.
2: What, man?
1: Tell these good people what's trending.
2: Well, I didn't even know that Stefan Diggs was on trial, but apparently he's been on trial and they wrapped yesterday, what? So the jury has the case. But apparently his personal chef reported an incident that she had been, I guess, slapped and assaulted and all of these things and was suing him for it. Now, the part I don't understand, I mean, listen, it's their business, not mine, but apparently she was living in the house. She was a combination of his personal chef, his lover, his everything, I guess. And she says sometime in December, he burst into her room and slapped her across the face. And, you know, I don't know. I guess I don't know the reason why, but
1: was it the
2: I guess
1: wrong
2: trying
1: day?
2: To get down and then choked her and everything. Yeah, I don't know. So he was charged with strangulation charges. And, of course, he pled not guilty. And, you know, he says none of these things happened. But, you know, they're
1: remember
2: allegedly.
1: Marv Albert, he used to bite. Yeah. Is that, remember, he was a big controversy.
2: Yeah. And then they had a.
1: Yeah, he bit her on the wrong day.
2: Yeah, he
1: like,
2: did.
1: No, we don't care. Taco Tuesday.
2: We don't do that on Tuesday. We don't do that. So apparently, you know, I don't know. The jury received their instructions, and I guess we'll get to see what happens. I don't know. I know he had just signed a deal, right? $69 million or something. I don't know. Yeah, probably so.
3: They're going to say, yes, chef.
2: Yeah, there you go. Yes, chef. Yes, chef. Well, also trending, this is going to make your day because you say that, you know, people around this particular person all have something in common. One of Trump's Secret Service men was arrested in Miami. Do you know why?
1: Because he was pedophile.
2: He was, he was not the master of his domain. He had been following women to their hotel rooms. Like, he was working there. He was covering an event. He's actually based in D.C., but he was in Miami covering an event. He's 33 years old, and he was at the DoubleTree.
1: Wait.
2: At the Hilton, DoubleTree, and he had been following different guests to their room, and he'd be outside is playing with his cucumber.
4: Wait, hold up. Say it again.
2: Yeah, they caught him naked, just in the, like the Secret Service man. Like, what is happening?
1: Well, the secret's out.
3: Yeah, secret's now we know out. Why that shooter got so close.
4: They were in their room, and he's outside.
2: No, he would follow them from the lobby.
1: Well, maybe that's why.
2: And then once they go in the room, he, you know. No longer be the master of his domain, if you know what I mean.
1: Well, maybe that's why I tend to assassins can run by him when they
2: pickles. That's a cold one. Pickles.
1: they're busy rubbing one out.
2: Yeah,
1: oh, well,
2: like,
1: got a
2: what
1: gun.
2: Is happening? So these are the kind of people that he's entrusting to protect him. So you're right. Now we see why they were
1: they
2: able to.
1: It.
2: Yeah, they deserve it.
3: Agent F, why are you breathing so hard? Yeah. Cut your mic off.
1: All right, that'll do it for me.
2: That'll do it. That's what's true.
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10: 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He's the brother, of course, Lonzo and LaMelo Ball, who are both very wealthy NBA players. 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

0: kind of a big baller, and he wasn't making much money, so he quit and started a rap career. And that's pretty much why he's not playing basketball anymore.
1: Wow.
2: Yeah. He better go back to playing basketball.
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0: is on the phone?
1: Evelyn Moore.
0: Evelyn Moore. I can tell by the way she talks. She's ambitious.
2: Oh,
0: yes. I can tell she's... She's erudite and smart. She knows what she's doing.
2: Like a lawyer.
0: She ain't playing at all. She should be teaching the class.
3: Oh! In other words, get to it.
0: Yeah, come on. With your little inferior GED. Evelyn, where you calling from, sweetie?
1: I am from the Big D in Michigan. Representing
0: uh-oh. We better get to it. Let's hurry up. Wait, man. My watch is missing. Oh, no. It isn't. It's still. So Evelyn, Skip, Cheetah, will you tell Evelyn the rules, please?
4: Absolutely, Evelyn. What I'm going to do is give you a word that you're going to have to use in a sentence. After you attempt to use that word, Jasmine will use the word, and DL will use the word in a sentence, and we'll see who got it correct. Are you ready?
0: Yes, we will, Evelyn. You ready for me? Let's see.
1: I'm ready.
4: All right, Evelyn. Today's word is statutory. Statutory. Okay. Please use statutory in a sentence.
1: Ooh. I need DL to help me to get my statutory together.
0: As long as ain't nobody home, we can work something out.
4: Jasmine, statutory.
3: Well, since my doctor's office is closed, I need to go down to the statutory to get myself checked out.
0: Oh, you can take a sis bath, same thing.
3: I know. I'm going to see what they're talking about over here.
4: DL, statutory.
0: My mood today is statutory.
4: Okay, all right. The definition for statutory is a small building or area where people can sit outside.
0: Oh, that sounds just so dumb.
3: I had to go there to get checked out.
0: Just so dumb.
3: No, yeah, but I got it.
4: Like probably the one by your pool. You know, it's a nice day. You're probably going to sit out by the pool by the statutory.
0: That's making a word. That's so dumb.
4: Look it up.
0: It's just a chair.
4: Statutory. A summer house, conservatory, or gazebo. Yeah. Or it can be a gazebo.
2: I'm using that every day.
4: Yes, absolutely.
3: That's why I had to go get checked out.
0: I think Evelyn won. I think Evelyn won.
4: Well, she's from Detroit. She's going to win anyway. You know, she's going to win anyway.
0: Right.
1: You better know it.

0: you know, brag to people that you are a proud graduate.
1: I really will. I'll let them know. They already hear me on the radio when I be messing with you all.
2: Oh, see?
3: There you go.
2: Oh, more threats. It just won't stop with this woman. Jesus Christ.
4: We love you guys, and thank you so much. And you're the brightest one in the building right now. So thank you very much.
2: Take
4: you.
2: Thank you,
4: take
2: Evelyn.
4: Care. Happy Mother's Day, sweetie.
1: Thank all right. you, love.
4: Okay, baby. Bye-bye.
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7: Here we go.

0: What was the question answer? It was a panel, right?
1: It was just the way you described it.
0: Question. And I was trying to remember. It was a panel, right?
1: Yeah, it was a panel.
0: So I, because, you know, they're like people rustling and whispers in the wind that Chris Brown is as good as Michael Jackson. Like, nah. Nope. And I had thought that before. Yeah. And I was like, nope.
2: Sorry.
1: Yeah, Michael Jackson was
0: it.

0: about, like, the Beehive or the Fenty.
1: Oh, yeah.
0: And then she said, his fans are called the World.
1: Yes, true. 100%.
0: The World. That was soft. That made me laugh so hard. Our feature, Welcome to the Stage, Movie Spotlight. Some of the funniest comedians coming up right after Victoria Monet on the D.L. Hughley Show Weekend.

0: And now it's time for our feature, Welcome to the Stage, where we spotlight some of the funniest comedians. Some you know, some you don't. Welcome to the stage, Andre D. Thompson.
1: I got into a good argument about Jordan versus LeBron. He was debating it. Who's better? I'm a big fan of both. I love LeBron. I want him to win. But I do think Jordan is better. And my reason that Jordan is better is because of his sneakers. Hear me out. People used to get sent upstairs for Jordan sneakers. That means dead. People used to die behind some Jordans. You can send your child to anywhere in some LeBrons. He coming home safe. He's coming home safest. He might have extra sneakers when he come back. He might come back with a pair of Jordans. Nobody want them. People used to be like, no, don't wear those uptown. You know what's gonna happen. You leave with those. They warn you what neighborhood to go to, predicated solely upon your shoes. That's how good this motherfucker was at dunking baskets. Nick, your shoes could get you sent to meet Jesus now. Your sneakers is so nice, you gotta talk to God today. LeBron's walking, you go to Baghdad twice. Ain't nobody robbing you. You coming back home. Two tours, you coming back. With medals, you good. All that ankle support, this is ugly. In super boots. You can fight crime in them. You a cop, you can fight crime. You got extra pockets in your sneakers. You got pockets.
0: Hilarious. 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Y'all hang on.
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0: time for the streaming movie review with Alibo, the streaming hack warrior.
1: Hamne salami anane. Ola me say. Hamne, hamne, ham. Uh oh. Dale, my home brother.
0: What's that, Alibo?
1: April is just winding down. I hope you paid your taxes. If you don't, they will come after you like one of Nick DeCannon's baby's mamas. I'm serious. You know, people hate to pay in the tax season because you realize your salary is just a suggestion. Uh-oh. It's the only time of the season when math causes physical pain. But mostly, people hate the tax season because it's the only time the government reminds you exactly how expensive it is to live in a free country. I'm serious. You know, dear my home brother, I am a warrior. I don't send in a WN2 form.
0: Why?
1: I just send a full body picture of me in a warrior pose, ready to attack. Now the IRS sends me their W2 forms. I'm serious. Today's movie is one

0: that people have been waiting for the whole year. The movie is Michael, starring Jafar D. Jackson. You know, this is Jermaine D. Jackson's son, so it is Michael's nephew. Of course, this is the long-awaited story of Michael D. Jackson, the king of the pop. This movie follows him from Indiana to stardom. And I have to tell you, this movie features the black Michael in the almost white Michael, but not the all the way white Michael. That was the Michael who could not look at the man in the mirror. I'm serious. This movie is much like the Jackson American Dream series, but it is not 6 hours long. Jafar D. Jackson is very good. He looks, he sounds, and he dances like Michael. But it is not like the movie Ray, where you get to see all of the dirt. This movie is like a two-hour denial letter that treats Neverland Ranch like a Disney resort, in the allegations like parking tickets. It's not a biopic. It's a greatest hits alibi with better choreography. I'm serious. It's more of a I want to be starting something than a thriller. Uh-oh. I will give this movie 3.5 handbags because there is something in this movie for everyone. And in honor of this movie, I will send you a bottle of my new Neverland Ranch salad dressing.
1: Oh.
0: It makes your salad moonwalk into your mouth. It's the dressing that turns a salad into a sleepover. I'm serious. This is Ilibo, your streaming warrior, with the Stream Hacking Movie Review. Hamne selam niyanani. Stay safe and healthy. Hamne, hamne, ham.
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The only thing worse than taking a shower with a woman is taking a bath. You run the water 25 degrees hotter than we can handle it. What did you set this on, hell? To you, it's romantic. To me, it's like boiling hot dogs. This hurts. 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Oh, oh. Hey, girl, stop.

0: Time to call a thing a thing. If it walks like a duck, talk like a duck, and governs like a racist, it is racism. If it can, I don't know, make caricatures of black people as apes, it's racism. If it can pass laws and diminish histories and go and try to do things from a policy perspective that are designed to hurt a specific group of people or specific types of people, it is racism. Case in point, the Supreme Court decision to gut the Voters' Rights Act. Now, of course, they can't call it racism, and it's made it that much harder for someone who accuses someone of racism to say the lines weren't drawn about race, they were drawn on party lines. But there will be whole swaths of this country that have large black populations where they will not have any representation at all. The only reason that someone believes that they control the way somebody votes and the efficacy or the impact of that vote is because they believe they're superior. And superiority, if you believe that you are superior based on your race, that is racism. It is racism. This country fought a bloody war so that it could keep people subjugated. It risked not only money, but it risked its lives. Its sons and its uncles and its fathers and its nephews went to war and fought each other for the idea of suppressing the freedom of some people. They fought the bloodiest war, civil war, in our history. I think the problem is that the South never stopped fighting it. It was always something they planned on doing. Remember they said the South will rise again, and thanks to the Supreme Court, it has. It has. I think we have underestimated the resolve of some of these people. They have been fighting this war for hundreds of years. They have fought to roll back everything that ever happened, and now they have a compliant court that will help them. This country, like I said, fought a bloody war to keep people subjugated. And the descendants of those people, they would tolerate high gas prices to keep black people from voting. You got to call a thing a thing. And the only reason things like this is happening is because this administration believes that one group is inferior and one group is superior. And guess what group we're in? That's a little note from the GED section. Hang on, we got more of the D.L. Hughley Show Weekend Edition coming up. Y'all hang on.
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0: earlier this week, we talked about a husband who lost his job and asked his working wife to pick up the bills just to get his man to another job. The wife says okay, but demands he pays her back. Take a listen.
1: He came home and he was like, you know, babe, I lost my job. I'm like, all right, cool. So a month later, like, the bills, it was time for the bills or whatever. You know, and I'm like, you know, the bills due, babe, or whatever. And he was like, okay, you know I'm not working. And I'm just, or whatever. So I told him, I said, look, if I pay these bills, are you going to pay me the money back? This man had the nerve to tell me, why should I pay my wife back for paying our bills? I told this man from day one, my money is my money, and his money is our money. Why should I spend my money paying the bills? Like, no, he should have paid me back.
0: Should the husband have to pay the wife back for paying the family expenses? That was the question we posed to you. You know, you guys weighed in. We'll be getting to your calls right after the Fugees on the D.L. Hughley Show Weekend Edition.

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1: Break yourself or you rip yourself.
0: We asked, should he have to pay her back? We posed that question to you, and we had a lot of calls. You said,
2: I actually think people must have a bad conception of what marriage is. I don't even understand why he would settle for an agreement where your money is yours and his money is theirs. I don't understand that either, but I think I agree with the man. We in a thing together, so if you paid the bills for this month, good. And, you know, when I get the money, I'll pay for the bills the next month. But for her to get them, want the money back, I find that a little bit not marriage-minded.
3: He should pay. And reason I say that, because he was stupid enough to marry her, and that's a verbal contract. And he agreed to that. So, me personally, when she had told me something like that, I would have hauled tail the opposite direction. Nah, I mean, she trifling, yeah. But, yeah, he should pay because he agreed to that.
4: Well, I think she's trifling, and one, she didn't.

0: And I paid our light bill and our water bill, and I had enough left over to get me a 10-piece nugget from McDonald's. That's what you're supposed to do. Support the better half.
1: She wrong, because when your marriage vows to say, for better, for worse, for richer, for poor, to death do us part. Her money ain't just hers. Her money belongs to him too. So it's like, hey, she's supposed to pay them bills.

0: is usually being married. And then if you don't pay it, then she'll be SOL with no lights, no water, and nowhere to stay. Come on. She's delusional.
1: He should pay her back and serve her them papers all at the same time. Because that's not a wife.
2: She's crazy as hell.

0: pay you back. She's all for herself. She's not even concerned. I mean, he's paying the family bills. She's just not paying the bills, his bills. He's paying the family bills. So what if she get without a job? And she was on the other foot. Was she like the same thing told her? I'll pay your credit cards, but you got to pay me back when you get a job. That's not fair. She lost her damn
1: man. So a husband loses his job, say, baby, take care of me for a little while till I get a job. He gets one, and she wants her money back. You think

0: only gets worse in time. 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So the brother need to go on and try and get a job, give her a divorce, and walk on up out of there.
1: I don't feel like he need to pay her back, especially if they not lacking for nothing.
2: Man, no, he shouldn't give

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That man was at his worst. She's supposed to pick up that tab. That's why it's called marriage, meaning two people. 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

0: 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Ain't no you and me.
1: I think that woman done lost her rabbit-ass mind. What if this man lost his job due because he got hurt? 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And that what's yours is mine, it was mine is mine? 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
1: The legendary Broadway show is back. The Wiz. The Chicago Sun-Times raves. It's an eye-popping, high-intensity revival. The music, the voices, the legend returns. Entertainment Weekly says, run, don't ease on down to this spectacular revival. The Wiz. Playing the Stranahan, May 26th through 31st. 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

0: As promised, it's time for the Jazzy Report.
1: She's jazz. She's smart. It's the Jazzy Report on the D.L. Hughley Show.
2: The Education Department has launched an investigation into Smith College, one of the nation's most well-known women's colleges, for its policy that allows transgender women to enroll. The probe could mark the start of a lengthy battle between the Trump administration and women's colleges that accept students who were assigned the male sex at birth but later self-identified.
0: Now, the

0: Now they're...
1: Who's the lacrosse player? I thought that was...
0: Under investigation. Well, you know, they've been accepting trans women since 2015. But now with all of the new...
1: I don't know if they were trans, but they sure were...
0: No, but I was... Yeah,
1: I don't know if they were trans, but I was like, dude, look like a lady.
0: Anyway, new study found.
1: Dude, look like a lady.
0: Population. May need a fertility rate of 2.7 children per woman to avoid long-term extension. This number accounts for variables like mortality rates and the male-to-female ratio, the probability that some adults will never reproduce, and random fluctuations in family size.
1: Dude, look like a lady.
0: You know what? I just quit.
1: Dude, look like a lady. No. Okay, thank you for this, this update. We got more of the D.L. Hughley Show Weekend Edition coming up. Y'all hang on.
2: It's the D.L. 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

0: Two men cannot go into a revolving door in the same section together. You gotta wait till the next section open up. Don't go in there together, and then y'all gotta take little bitty steps to get this. Man, the hell is y'all doing, man? 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
1: bumping each other.
0: What the hell is wrong with y'all? Yeah. Hey, man.
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0: That'll do it for us, ladies and gentlemen. That's the throwback joint of the weekend. Happy Mother's Day to everybody. What are you planning on doing Mother's Day? What do you got going on?
1: Well, I'm going to see what my son wants to do. He typically likes to take me out on Mother's Day. Wow. So that's very nice.
0: So he's going to...
1: Very nice. Denny's.
0: IHOP.
1: No, he takes me to some very nice places.
0: You're going to the drive-thru?
1: No, no, no. He took me to this very, very nice Italian restaurant one time.
0: Olive Garden.
1: Very nice. No, it wasn't. Shut up, DL.
2: Mama,
1: where you taking your mama? How about that? Where you taking your mama?
0: To memory care. I'm taking her to memory care. That's what. I don't know why they call it memory care, because they never remember and nobody cares.
1: And nobody cares.
0: Because memory care is like $10,000 a month.
1: What?
0: Yeah. I'm like, how much for forget?
1: Yeah.
0: How much is that?
1: Very
0: sweet. Look here. If anybody's in Bakersfield, come down. If you're coming down from Fresno or...

0: And see you on the other side.
1: Happy Mother's Day.
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0: what we did do. 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